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12: Now your 104.9 The River Tennessee Valley forecast. Fair to partly cloudy skies will continue through your nighttime hours. Comfortable again overnight. Lows lower to middle 60s. For Thursday, mostly sunny, still mainly dry, warmer highs into the upper 80s. For Friday, partly cloudy and isolated afternoon storm possible, heating up as well with highs of around 90. 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

0: New country there from Dan and Shay. That one's called Say So on Taste of Country Nights. Two things you shouldn't do in a car, or at least get caught doing. An 85-year-old Florida man is living his best life when he got pulled over by police officers for street racing at 110 miles an hour in a 45 mile per hour zone. The elderly man said to the police officer he was, quote, having a little ride in my favorite car. Then there was another guy, this drunk guy in California wanted to impress his lady by doing donuts in the police station parking lot. Apparently that was going to impress his girl, that he could pull off doing drunk donuts in the police station parking lot. Nonetheless, it didn't work. The police came out and they arrested the guy, and he's still sitting in jail right now. He's going to be missing his phone, keys, and wallet. I got that brand new song from Lainey Wilson. How about that segue right there? That's coming up next on Taste of Country Nights with Evan Paul.
1: 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I've been surfing here since I was a kid. Now, seeing my grandson out on the water, it means everything to me. Watching him and taking in the blue waves, the sea breeze, the blurry horizon.
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11: Fair to partly cloudy skies will continue through your nighttime hours. Comfortable again overnight, lows lower to middle 60s. For Thursday, mostly sunny, still mainly dry, warmer highs into the upper 80s. For Friday, partly cloudy and isolated afternoon storm possible, heating up as well with highs of around 90. 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
18: Fair to partly cloudy skies will continue through your nighttime hours. Comfortable again overnight, lows lower to middle 60s. For Thursday, mostly sunny, still mainly dry, warmer highs into the upper 80s. For Friday, partly cloudy and isolated afternoon storm possible, heating up as well with highs of around 90. 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

0: new country. That is Riley Green. It's called Think As You Drunk. On Taste of Country Nights, it's Evan Paul getting a look at what's trending in country music at tasteofcountry.com. Let me start off by saying Chris Young and everybody in his camp are fine. They are okay, but there was a mid-air emergency on Chris Young's plane as the brakes gave out. I'm assuming that is for when they land, that they noticed in the air that their brakes were not working, so they were going to have a hard time landing. There were first responders there waiting for Chris's plane to land, and everything turned out fine. Thankfully, Chris Young is all good. Now you can read more into the story and check out exactly what happened at tasteofcountry.com.
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13: Fair to partly cloudy skies will continue through your nighttime hours. Comfortable again overnight, lows lower to middle 60s. For Thursday, mostly sunny, still mainly dry, warmer highs into the upper 80s. For Friday, partly cloudy and isolated afternoon storm possible, heating up as well with highs of around 90. 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
2: ABC News, I'm Dave Packer. A pair of powerful earthquakes rocking Venezuela. First, a 7.2 magnitude quake, followed just seconds later by a 7.5.
3: There are videos of collapsed buildings in Venezuela's capital city of Caracas as emergency crews help to get the injured to the hospital.
2: ABC's Melissa Adan. President Trump's closed-door meeting with senators today devolving into chaos when he held up a bipartisan housing affordability bill to press for his signature voting security legislation. This is a federal judge today permanently blocked Trump's executive order that would require proof of citizenship to register to vote, something that the president's bill would require. Still unclear whether Iran will allow nuclear inspectors. President Trump says Iran agreed to it, but Iranian officials say that's not the case. And President Trump tonight kicking off the Great American State Fair as part of the celebrations for America's 250th birthday after many of the artists initially billed for the event backed out. This is ABC News.
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15: Fair to partly cloudy skies will continue through your nighttime hours. Comfortable again overnight, lows lower to middle 60s. For Thursday, mostly sunny, still mainly dry, warmer highs into the upper 80s. For Friday, partly cloudy and isolated afternoon storm possible, heating up as well with highs of around 90. 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

0: summer. 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

0: New country, that's Jacob Hackworth. It's called What Took You So Long on Taste of Country Nights. 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The only thing you have to do to enter is basically type in just Taste of Country on your internet there and hit enter. 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Hang on, Corey Kent coming up. I got Riley Green and Blake Shelton next on Taste of Country Nights with Evan Paul.
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15: ABC News, I'm Dave Packer. After what's been described as a shouting match between President Trump and Republican Senator Bill Cassidy on Capitol Hill today over the War Powers Resolution that Cassidy voted for, the senator's office says that Cassidy was later briefed on the Iran war in the White House Situation Room. In Venezuela, a desperate rescue effort at this hour to find survivors in the rubble of collapsed buildings in Venezuela's capital city, Caracas, after back-to-back powerful earthquakes, a 7.2 magnitude, then a 7.5. The 42-day quarantine has come to an end for the 18 American passengers who were exposed to the Honda virus on board the MV Hondius. Six of them spent their entire quarantine period at the National Quarantine Unit in Nebraska. Jake Rosmarin was one of them.
16: And then I would also try to get out for fresh air for a few minutes. After that, I would go back to my room, shower, and I would lay in bed all day and just sleep and cry.
15: This is ABC News.
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2: Fair to partly cloudy skies will continue through your nighttime hours. Comfortable again overnight, lows lower to middle 60s. For Thursday, mostly sunny, so mainly dry, warmer highs into the upper 80s. For Friday, partly cloudy and isolated afternoon storm possible, heating up as well with highs of around 90. 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

0: Lauren Elena featuring Chase Matthew. That one's called All My Exes on Taste of Country Nights. It's Evan Paul getting a look at what's trending in country music at tasteofcountry.com. Let me start off by saying Chris Young and everybody in his camp are fine. They are okay, but there was a mid-air emergency on Chris Young's plane as the brakes gave out. I'm assuming that is for when they land, that they noticed in the air that their brakes were not working, so they were going to have a hard time landing. There were first responders there waiting for Chris's plane to land, and everything turned out fine. Thankfully, Chris Young is all good. Now, you can read more into the story and check out exactly what happened at tasteofcountry.com.
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23: Fair to partly cloudy skies will continue through your nighttime hours. Comfortable again overnight, lows lower to middle 60s. For Thursday, mostly sunny, still mainly dry, warmer highs into the upper 80s. For Friday, partly cloudy and isolated afternoon storm possible, heating up as well with highs of around 90. 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
6: Fair to partly cloudy skies will continue through your nighttime hours. Comfortable again overnight, lows lower to middle 60s. For Thursday, mostly sunny, still mainly dry, warmer highs into the upper 80s. For Friday, partly cloudy and isolated afternoon storm possible, heating up as well with highs of around 90. 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

Wallen, just in case, on Taste of Country Nights with Evan Paul. We are so close to the end. Do not give up now. Do not let your boss get you mad right now. Hang in there. Graylin James, Water at a Wedding on the radio here. Taste of Country.

0: Hey, man, if there's no open bar, I'm not going to that wedding. Graylin James, that's an interesting track there. It's called Water at a Wedding on Taste of Country Nights with Evan Paul. And Cody Johnson's back at it again after his ear injury. If you don't remember, at the end of last year, he blew out one of his eardrums, had to have surgery and everything. He's finally back in the saddle, and he just released a brand new song called Horseback. I'm going to get that on for you, as well as Choosing Texas from Ella Langley, coming up next on Taste of Country Nights with Evan Paul.
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12: Fair to partly cloudy skies will continue through your nighttime hours. Comfortable again overnight, lows lower to middle 60s. For Thursday, mostly sunny, still mainly dry, warmer highs into the upper 80s. For Friday, partly cloudy and isolated afternoon storm possible, heating up as well with highs of around 90. 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

0: Stella Lefty, that is Boston. It's Pickle Jar up all night. CMA Fest 2026 is tonight, hosted by Riley Green and Lara Spencer, and Blake Shelton is going to be performing. So does this ever get old, or do you just love coming back each and every year?
1: I loved coming to CMA Fest and all the different things that I get to do here, but the stadium is obviously the centerpiece of it all, you know, and the fact that I got invited again this year. Every time I get the invite, it's like, oh wow, okay, I get another year to do this, you know, because my first appearance at the CMA Fest was 2001, and so 25 years later to still be doing this is like, I know how lucky I am and how rare this is, so I'm taking it in and enjoying it and just having fun with it. I'm trying not to overthink it, to be honest with you. I feel like at this point to still have a wish list is selfish, so I'm just taking what they're given.
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2: Fair to partly cloudy skies will continue through your nighttime hours. Comfortable again overnight, lows lower to middle 60s. For Thursday, mostly sunny, still mainly dry, warmer highs into the upper 80s. For Friday, partly cloudy and isolated afternoon storm possible, heating up as well with highs of around 90. 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

Pickle Jar Up All Night. It's Katie and Scott. Bailey Zimmerman, through his attorney, released a statement concerning all the issues he had at the Sandia Resort in Albuquerque, New Mexico, with the room damage. And of course, he apologized. He took full responsibility, which once again is the first thing he needs to do. He said he's going to cooperate with authorities. So that is a good thing.

0: Tyler Hubbard, that is Land. It's Pickle Jar up all night. I am very excited at the fact that FGO will get back together and hit the road next year. But Tyler Hubbard, let's be honest, 23 career number one singles, 2 billion streams to his name. He's not doing bad on his own, but putting those two guys together was magic. And whether you liked, as they call, bro country or not, those guys did well together. I'm happy to see them back. And lots of folks are excited to go to that show when it hits next year.
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3: 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So I had to pick

0: coming back.
1: We've been talking about this all week long, but Nashville is going to have an influx of a lot of people this weekend because of Last Call, One More for the Road, the finale, because Alan Jackson's final show is taking place at Nissan Stadium. And it's Luke Bryan and Eric Church and Luke Combs and Riley Green and Cody Johnson and Little Big Town, John Party, Thomas Rhett, George Strait, Carrie Underwood. You get the deal. Well, that show sold out so quickly that they're going to put up a big screen there on Broadway, and they're shutting entire Broadway down. They're expecting over 100,000 people just to be down there, and that is just going to be absolute insanity. Would I want to go? I would think about it. It would be one of those things, if I could sit like on a rooftop of one of the bars, then yes. But if I had to be down in the midst of all of that sweat and people, that would be a big old no.
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17: Fair to partly cloudy skies will continue through your nighttime hours. Comfortable again overnight, lows lower to middle 60s.
0: For Thursday, mostly sunny, so mainly dry, warmer highs into the upper 80s. For Friday, partly cloudy and isolated afternoon storm possible, heating up as well with highs of around 90. 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

0: Josh Ross, Hate How You Look. He is currently sitting at number one right now. So, oh, fingers crossed he can hold it for the whole week. All right, new music on the way. If you haven't heard the new Cole Swindell, Girl Dad, trust me, you are not going to want to miss that. It's less than 10 minutes away. Jackson Dean right now, it's Make Me a Liar on Pickle Jar Up All Night.
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4: Fair to partly cloudy skies will continue through your nighttime hours. Comfortable again overnight, lows lower to middle 60s. For Thursday, mostly sunny, still mainly dry, warmer highs into the upper 80s. For Friday, partly cloudy and isolated afternoon storm possible, heating up as well with highs of around 90. 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

0: Jason Aldean, it's Pickle Jar up all night. He's going to be performing tonight at CMA Fest 2026. And we catch up with Bailey Zimmerman and find out, so what song are you doing?
1: It's kind of just like business as usual, you know? But I'm playing Chevy Silverado, which I'm excited because, like, sometimes I have a, you know, easy time singing that song, and then sometimes I have a hard time singing that song. So we'll see. It's going to be a show.
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0: It's Pickle Jar Up All Night. It's Katie and Scott. We're focusing on CMA Fest 2026. Of course, that is airing tonight on ABC. Carly Pierce, you look like you're excited to be on that big stage tonight.
1: I'm ready. I'm so excited to be back. This stage and what this represents, I know for so many of us, but for me, it took my whole life to get over here to this stage. You work your whole life to make it over here, and I'll never take for granted that I get to play the big stage. I feel like it's a variety show for me during my set in a way that it never has been, and I'm really excited. You can expect a collaboration with a very familiar face that's one of the hosts. You can expect new music. I'm getting to do a very special moment that's going to honor my bluegrass roots and honor a beautiful young musician through the CMA Foundation. It's going to be one of my favorite moments I've ever got to be a part of.
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8: Fair to partly cloudy skies will continue through your nighttime hours. Comfortable again overnight, lows lower to middle 60s. For Thursday, mostly sunny, still mainly dry, warmer highs into the upper 80s. For Friday, partly cloudy and isolated afternoon storm possible, heating up as well with highs of around 90. 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

Pickle Jar Spotlight artist Lucas Leon. That is the crazy kind. It's Pickle Jar up all night. Ella Langley will be one of the many performers tonight on CMA Fest 2026. She's going to do her own set, and she's doing a

party. Eric Church, Morgan Wallen, Tim McGraw. It's MacArthur. It's Pickle Jar up all night. It's Katie and Scott. We're focusing on CMA Fest 2026. And we were going to be catching up with Cody Johnson here in about 10 minutes. Zach Topp will also be performing tonight on CMA Fest 2026. And you can watch all of it tonight on ABC and tomorrow on

0: Kevin Powers and Shaboozy, that is Move On. Shaboozy's performing tonight on CMA Fest 2026. Man, it is a packed show. I think that's probably why it's 3 hours long. Cody Johnson, you seem excited. This is something you love doing, isn't it?
1: I mean, I'm anticipating the show. I mean, I know that I say that every time, but that's my favorite part about what I do. I mean, getting to go do a charitable event or to get to do interviews or appearances or award shows. I mean, that's all stuff that comes with being successful in this industry. But my favorite thing is always the nuts and bolts of it. And that's getting on stage with my boys and making a crowd turn upside down. I just feel like the tide is really strong and we're just trying to ride it.
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0: The second Monday of each month at 6 p.m. at the city offices on the Courthouse Square. South Pittsburgh city meetings are the second Tuesday of each month at 6 p.m. at the Senior Center on Elm Avenue. Whitwell city meetings are the second Thursday of each month at 6 p.m. at the City Hall. Monteagle City meetings are the last Monday of the month at 5 p.m. City Hall. The Marion County Commission meetings are the last Monday of each month at 6 p.m. at the Lawson Building on Ridley Avenue. The Marion County School Board typically meets on the second Monday of each month at 5 p.m. at the Central Office in Jasper.
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4: Fair to partly cloudy skies will continue through your nighttime hours. Comfortable again overnight, lows lower to middle 60s. For Thursday, mostly sunny, so mainly dry, warmer highs into the upper 80s. For Friday, partly cloudy and isolated afternoon storm possible, heating up as well with highs of around 90. 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

0: Megan Maroney, that is medicine. Amazon Prime Day is going on. Did you buy anything crazy? Surprisingly enough, and I know Katie and I always talk about this, that we always have Amazon boxes on our porch. It really doesn't matter if it's Amazon days or not. But during the time you would think we would be having them, there really hasn't been that many. Not that I'm disappointed. I'm actually a little bit relieved.
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8: Fair to partly cloudy skies will continue through your nighttime hours. Comfortable again overnight, lows lower to middle 60s. For Thursday, mostly sunny, still mainly dry, warmer highs into the upper 80s. For Friday, partly cloudy and isolated afternoon storm possible, heating up as well with highs of around 90. 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

0: Pickle Jar Up All Night. It's Katie and Scott. Catching up with Lainey Wilson. She is performing tonight on CMA Fest 2026. So do nerves still get to you? I mean, is this something you still kind of worry about?
1: My goodness. Before a live performance, for me, and I think it's different for every single artist, but for me, it is important to feel like I am in my body and like my thoughts aren't everywhere, because it's like you just have to like get it together. It's like you're an athlete. You got to go out there and you know that your like one goal is to connect with these people and make them feel something, whether that's make them laugh, cry, or want to drink a beer, you know? And so you have to go in with that mindset. Otherwise, you're trying to find it while you're out there. And that's hard to do. So I've done that too many times where I'm learning how to get prepared and ready before I walk out there.
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13: Fair to partly cloudy skies will continue through your nighttime hours. Comfortable again overnight, lows lower to middle 60s. For Thursday, mostly sunny, still mainly dry, warmer highs into the upper 80s. For Friday, partly cloudy and isolated afternoon storm possible, heating up as well with highs of around 90. 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

0: Megan Maroney does beautiful things. I just realized something about myself. We have an intern that works here. We were talking about what you do when you're scrolling. Now, when you scroll on your phone, what do you do? Think about what you do when you have your phone. They said half of Gen Zers say, if you're scrolling with your pointer finger, it's a sign that you're old. So I had to look down at my phone and go, okay, how do I do? I guess I'm old.
1: Now, back, more back, yeah. Of what you're here for.
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0: Ella Langley, Morgan Wallen, Can't Love You Anymore. Ella Langley is going to have an extended set tonight on CMA Fest 2026. Not only is she getting to perform all her songs, she's also going to perform with Gretchen Wilson. And I think they're doing Here for the Party. I'm not sure, but I think that's the one they're doing. Depends. They shot several of them that night, and I'm guessing it's Here for the Party. Just know this, you're going to love it.
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15: Fair to partly cloudy skies will continue through your nighttime hours. Comfortable again overnight, lows lower to middle 60s. For Thursday, mostly sunny, still mainly dry, warmer highs into the upper 80s. For Friday, partly cloudy and isolated afternoon storm possible, heating up as well with highs of around 90. 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

brand new Lainey Wilson and John Mayer. That's Phone Keys, Wallet, and Pickle Jar up all night. One you could lean down and put some volume on. Kane Brown, it is Woman. It's on Pickle Jar up all night.

Hardy. That is Favorite Country Song. He's going to be performing tonight on CMA Fest 2026. In less than 10 minutes, we catch up with Luke Bryan. And this song is going to be a part of tonight's performance. George Burge and Luke Bryan. It's Ride, Ride, Ride. It's on Pickle Jar Up All Night. Plus, we catch up with Luke in about 10 minutes.

been too long. Saw your sister at the Circle K. Her baby number two was on the way. Hadn't seen her since her wedding day with you on my arm.

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5: After a briefly mild start, quickly warming up for your Thursday with mostly sunny skies, highs into the upper 80s. Tonight, a few passing clouds, muggier lows, 68 to 70. For Friday, hot and humid, few widely scattered showers and storms will pass through, highs of around 90, 90 to 92 for Saturday. 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

Pickle Jar up all night. It's Katie and Scott. CMA Fest 2026 going on tonight on ABC. It is hosted by Riley Green and Lara Spencer. We catch up with Riley Green in about 10 minutes. Right now, Jason Aldean. It's Don't Tell on Me.

0: Morgan Wallen, that is 20 cigarettes, pickle jar up all night. CMA Fest 2026 going on tonight on ABC. And Riley Green is performing and hosting. Are you excited or nervous or both?
1: Well, performing at the CMA Fest is such a big deal. And obviously getting to play a Nissan and, you know, something you grow up dreaming about doing. I don't think I ever grew up dreaming about hosting. I think that's something that's, I hope I didn't bite off more than I can chew. But excited about being able to have a part in the festival and being able to interview some of the other artists I'm friends with and fans of, and be a good time. Well, there should be a lot of beers up in the air and, you know, maybe some tears. I think that's always a judge for me, is if I can have people holding their beer up and crying in the same show, is a good set.
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And they said, you know all the others went and cashed out. We got the subdivision all mapped out. It'll sit right here on this land. And you could leave town a rich man. And he said, boys, whatever you're offering, it won't be enough.

0: Stephen Wilson Jr., that is Gary. It's Pickle Jar up all night. Tucker Wetmore excited because when he first started, he didn't think he was going to get on the main stage. So you have done this quite a little bit. You have been everywhere but the main stage. Are you excited?
1: I'm feeling all the feelings right now. It's crazy to think a couple years ago, I was a fan in the stands with my buddies hanging out, tapping them on the shoulder. I'm going to play this stage someday. And, the next year I was playing Hard Rock stage. And then the year after that, I was playing the Satellite stage here in the stadium. And then now this year I'm playing the main stage. So it's overwhelming feeling of emotions. And I'm checking another bucket list item off tonight. And I couldn't be happier.
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11: After a briefly mild start, quickly warming up for your Thursday with mostly sunny skies, highs into the upper 80s. Tonight, a few passing clouds, muggier lows, 68 to 70. For Friday, hot and humid, few widely scattered showers and storms will pass through, highs of around 90, 90 to 92 for Saturday. 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

Luke Bryan, it's Pickle Jar up all night with Katie and Scott. Get ready to get out of here. And don't forget, CMA Fest 2026 tonight. And that airs on ABC. Kicks off 7 o'clock Central, 8 o'clock Eastern. And remember, it is 3 hours, so set the DVR. If you miss it tonight, you can always watch it on Hulu tomorrow. All right, here's one of the hosts, Riley Green.

0: covering part of three states, 13 counties, and a big old chunk of the river.
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2: ABC News, I'm Sherry Preston. A pair of earthquakes rocking Venezuela, killing at least 32 people, injuring hundreds.
3: Devastating images coming in from Venezuela following a massive earthquake that struck while many were home celebrating a public holiday. There are videos of collapsed buildings in Venezuela's capital city of Caracas as emergency crews helped to get the injured to the hospital. The U.S. Geological Survey saying the epicenter was located along the country's Caribbean coast.
2: ABC's Melissa Adan, President Trump posted, the U.S. is standing by, ready to help. Quakes also in Northern California and Japan. Scientists say they are not related. The president meeting with Republican senators on Capitol Hill Wednesday. Those who were there say he got into a shouting match with Senator Bill Cassidy over the Iran war. Then Cassidy, who later got a private briefing on the war in the Situation Room, went on to change his vote on the War Powers Resolution, which would have required congressional approval for any further conflict. This is ABC News.
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6: With your news update, I'm Logan Carmichael. The Tennessee Highway Patrol investigators have released new details about the deadly crash that shut down Highway 111 on Cagle Mountain last week. According to THP, the two-vehicle collision happened just after 2 p.m. on June 19th along Tennessee Route 8 and Highway 111. Investigators say a Ford Expedition traveling north crossed the center line and struck a southbound tractor trailer. A 69-year-old woman and 6-year-old child, both from Indiana, were killed in the crash. Three other occupants of the SUV, a 42-year-old woman and two children ages 6 and 9 were injured. The driver of the tractor-trailer, a 56-year-old Tennessee man, was also hurt. Following the collision, the tractor-trailer left the roadway and struck a utility pole near the Cagle Mountain Trading Post, causing power outages in the area while emergency crews worked to clear the scene. Troopers say all 6 people involved either suffered injuries or died as a result of the crash. No charges are pending. In Marion County, a pickup truck was destroyed in a fire Tuesday night on I-24. The Helltown Volunteer Fire Department responded to the fully engulfed vehicle fire. Firefighters were able to extinguish the blaze, but the truck was a total loss. No injuries were reported. Crews remained on scene for about an hour before returning to service. The cause of the fire has not been released. Tennessee Senator Marsha Blackburn says she's grateful to federal law enforcement after authorities say they disrupted an alleged terror plot targeting a recent UFC event held on the White House grounds. Federal investigators say 5 suspects are in custody and accused of planning an attack involving explosive drones, sniper fire, and an attempt to storm the White House during the UFC Freedom 250. Court documents indicate Blackburn was among several public officials allegedly identified as potential targets. In a statement, Blackburn called the plot deeply disturbing and thanked the FBI and law enforcement officers for preventing what she described as a potential tragedy. And residents interested in emergency communications and technology will have an opportunity to see amateur radio operators in action this weekend at Falster Falls. The Nickajack Amateur Radio Club and Southern Plateau Amateur Radio Club will host an ARRL Field Day event beginning at 1 p.m. on Saturday at Fiery Gizzard State Park. Visitors can observe portable radio stations, learn how amateur radio supports emergency communications, and watch operators make contacts across the country and around the world. FCC amateur radio license testing will also be offered beginning at 3 p.m. Organizers say the event is free and open to the public. 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
8: Good morning. A steady flow of traffic coming down 75 out of Cleveland, Bradley County right now, especially as you come off that ramp from APD 40 on to 75 southbound. A little bit of radar up through North Georgia, at least it was earlier on. 75 there as you come up through Catoosa County, passing Cloud Springs. It's a steady flow of traffic on 27 leaving Red Bank towards downtown. If you get locked out of your house or your car, call Rick's Lock and Key 24/7. That's Rick's Lock and Key. I'm Commander Chuck, your on-time traffic.
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0: Taylor Swift, I Knew It, I Knew You. What's going on? It's Scott Gaines. CMA Fest is going on tonight on ABC. And Bailey Zimmerman is performing tonight. So are you excited about this? And oh, by the way, what are you singing?
1: 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But I'm playing Chevy Silverado, which I'm excited because, like, sometimes I have a, you know, easy time singing that song, and then sometimes I have a hard time singing that song. So we'll see. It's going to be a show.
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9: Good morning, and steady flow of traffic coming inbound on Highway 58 right now. Coming in from Harrison, it's already stop and go at Volkswagen Drive there in Discovery Drive. It's building already southbound 75 over White Oak Mountain. Coming in right now from Cleveland, Bradley County, down through the Ottawa Collinsdale area. Hey, don't let a slipping transmission make things worse on your car or truck. Having transmission problems? Come to AAMCO Transmissions today on Lee Highway. I'm Commander Chuck. You're on time traffic.
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6: After a briefly mild start, quickly warming up for your Thursday with mostly sunny skies, highs into the upper 80s. Tonight, a few passing clouds, muggier lows, 68 to 70. For Friday, hot and humid, few widely scattered showers and storms will pass through, highs of around 90, 90 to 92 for Saturday. 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

0: summer. It's finally time to walk outside, hear the birds, and say, oh my God, it's freaking hot. 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

0: Megan Maroney, that is medicine. She has been pretty much MIA off any social media because I can guarantee you she's on a beach somewhere. She doesn't have to be on any stage until Boston, and that's July 7th. So she is in hiding somewhere, enjoying a little time off, which I do not blame her.
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3: Good morning and steady flow of traffic coming inbound on Highway 58 right now. Coming in from Harrison, it's already stop and go at Volkswagen Drive there at Discovery Drive. It's building already southbound 75 over White Oak Mountain. Coming in right now from Cleveland, Bradley County, down through the Ottawa-Collinsdale area. Hey, don't let a slipping transmission make things worse on your car or truck. Having transmission problems? Come to AMCO Transmissions today on Lee Highway. I'm Commander Chuck. You're on time traffic.
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0: John Party, that is Boots Off. What's going on? It's Scott Gaines. CMA Fest 2026, presented by SoFi, is going to be on TV tonight. In fact, it kicks off at 7 o'clock Central, 8 o'clock Eastern. Keith Urban is one of the performers, and he likes doing this show because it enables all the fans to come to Nashville, but more importantly, all his band members and family get to be in front of their people.
1: 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I mean, I'm just the lead singer of a very, very big band, really. And to get to have a night like that for all of them, but also their families too. 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So having a night when all the family can come like that and everyone brings everybody, and it's a really, really nice night to honor everyone and celebrate them and see them get all dressed up.
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9: Good morning. As that volume of traffic increases even more on M. Nicola, certain sections there coming inbound. It's starting to pick up even more now off that ramp from APD 40 onto 75 southbound. You got that traffic trying to get out of Cleveland right now, coming southbound 75 down through the Ottawa Collegedale area. It continues to build on 27, leaving Red Bank towards the downtown area. If you get locked out of your house or your car, call Rick's Lock and Key today, 892-1700. I'm Commander Chuck, your on-time traffic.
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14: After a briefly mild start, quickly warming up for your Thursday with mostly sunny skies, highs into the upper 80s. Tonight, a few passing clouds, muggier lows, 68 to 70. For Friday, hot and humid, few widely scattered showers and storms will pass through, highs of around 90, 90 to 92 for Saturday. 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
2: ABC News, I'm Sherry Preston. Two strong earthquakes hammering Venezuela within seconds of each other. That's what it sounded like when the first hit the airport. The first quake, 7.2. The second, even stronger, magnitude 7.5. Venezuela's president just announcing the death toll has leapt to at least 164 people. Nearly 1,000 are hurt, and both those numbers are expected to go up. Tensions running hot in Washington, D.C. after President Trump went into a meeting with Senate Republicans, including some who had voted in favor of a war powers resolution. One of them, Louisiana Senator Bill Cassidy. ABC's Karen Hua in Washington.
3: Cassidy, who recently lost his reelection bid, admits losing his temper.
4: I'm not going to be bullied. I'm trying to get answers for the American people.
3: The meeting was held after Trump abruptly canceled plans to sign a bipartisan affordable housing bill.
2: Europe still slammed by deadly heat. Paris saw daytime temperatures over 100. This is ABC News.
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6: With your news update, I'm Logan Carmichael. The Tennessee Highway Patrol investigators have released new details about the deadly crash that shut down Highway 111 on Cagle Mountain last week. According to THP, the two-vehicle collision happened just after 2 p.m. on June 19th along Tennessee Route 8 and Highway 111. Investigators say a Ford Expedition traveling north crossed the center line and struck a southbound tractor trailer. A 69-year-old woman and 6-year-old child, both from Indiana, were killed in the crash. Three other occupants of the SUV, a 42-year-old woman and two children ages 6 and 9 were injured. The driver of the tractor-trailer, a 56-year-old Tennessee man, was also hurt. Following the collision, the tractor-trailer left the roadway and struck a utility pole near the Cagle Mountain Trading Post, causing power outages in the area while emergency crews worked to clear the scene. Troopers say all six people involved either suffered injuries or died as a result of the crash. No charges are pending. In Marion County, a pickup truck was destroyed in a fire Tuesday night on I-24. The Helltown Volunteer Fire Department responded to the fully engulfed vehicle fire. Firefighters were able to extinguish the blaze, but the truck was a total loss. No injuries were reported. Crews remained on scene for about an hour before returning to service. The cause of the fire has not been released. Tennessee Senator Marsha Blackburn says she's grateful to federal law enforcement after authorities say they disrupted an alleged terror plot targeting a recent UFC event held on the White House grounds. Federal investigators say five suspects are in custody and accused of planning an attack involving explosive drones, sniper fire, and an attempt to storm the White House. During the UFC Freedom 250, court documents indicate Blackburn was among several public officials allegedly identified as potential targets. In a statement, Blackburn called the plot deeply disturbing and thanked the FBI and law enforcement officers for preventing what she described as a potential tragedy. And residents interested in emergency communications and technology will have an opportunity to see amateur radio operators in action this weekend at Falster Falls. The Nickajack Amateur Radio Club and Southern Plateau Amateur Radio Club will host an ARRL Field Day event beginning at 1 p.m. on Saturday at Fiery Gizzard State Park. Visitors can observe portable radio stations, learn how amateur radio supports emergency communications, and watch operators make contacts across the country and around the world. FCC amateur radio license testing will also be offered beginning at 3 p.m. Organizers say the event is free and open to the public. 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
7: Good morning. As that volume of traffic increases even more on M. Nicola, certain sections there coming inbound. It's starting to pick up even more now off that ramp from APD 40 onto 75 southbound. You got that traffic trying to get out of Cleveland right now, coming southbound 75 down through the Ottawa-Collisdale area. It continues to build on 27, leaving Red Bank towards the downtown area. If you get locked out of your house or your car, call Rick's Lock and Key today, 892-1700. I'm Commander Chuck. You're on time traffic.
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3: Good morning. Still building right now down through the construction zone over here. We're keeping an eye on it where there could be radar here throughout the day. It's possible southbound 75, especially there between Bonny Oaks and Shallowford Road, as that traffic volume increases right now. Certain sections of Highway 58, mostly coming inbound right now out of Harrison towards Highway 153. Hey, don't let the slipping transmission make things worse on your car or truck. Having transmission problems, come to AMCO today on Lee Highway. I'm Commander Chuck, your on-time traffic.
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2: After a briefly mild start, quickly warming up for your Thursday with mostly sunny skies, highs into the upper 80s. Tonight, a few passing clouds, muggier lows, 68 to 70. For Friday, hot and humid, few widely scattered showers and storms will pass through, highs of around 90, 90 to 92 for Saturday. 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

0: Zach Top, that is South of Sanity. Of course, the biggest movie from the weekend, Toy Story 5, debuted at $160 million in the States, $318 million around the world over the weekend. That is a absolute smash. And the song, of course, that Taylor Swift has done, I Knew It, I Knew You, she wrote that in 4 hours. I got to see the story behind that. She saw the movie at 11 o'clock in the morning, went and wrote the song 4 hours later, played it for some of the big ups at Pixar, and then they picked up the song. Obviously, I'm not a songwriter, but according to her, when you get those songwriting zoomies and you have to get it out, that's what happens. Of course, when you're Taylor Swift, they're going to want to hear your song. That always helps.
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3: Good morning. A steady flow of traffic spotted here on 27 leaving Red Bank, trying to get into the downtown area here on 27 at the Old Johnny Bridge. 59 still on the increase coming up from Trenton, Georgia there on 59 northbound up through Dade County, headed up to the 5924 split. If you get locked out of your house or car, call Rick's Lock and Key, 892-1700. They're always there for you. Rick's Lock and Key. I'm Commander Chuck with your on-time traffic.
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0: Ella Langley Morgan Wallen can't love you anymore. She loves you so much, she added 21 new days to her fall tour, which kicks off August 20th in Green Bay, Wisconsin. She's doing some pretty big things on the fall tour. She's going to do two nights at Auburn University's Neville Arena. Of course, she graduated from Auburn. And she's going to do Colorado's Red Rocks Amphitheater and then two nights at LA's Greek Theater. This is big, man. She won 7 ACM awards. This is everything she touches turns to gold and platinum.
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7: Good morning, cranking it pretty good out here now on Amnicola as we check it out live here up by the 911 Center. Now, there's a couple of accidents in the wrap-up stages. Still building right now on 111 coming in from Dunlap, Sequatchie County. Watch for radar as you travel down I-24 towards Nashville as you go through the South Pittsburgh area. Hey, don't let a slipping transmission make things worse on your car or truck. 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I'm Commander Chuck with your on-time traffic.
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12: ABC News, I'm Sherry Preston. The death toll jumping to at least 164 people after twin earthquakes slammed Venezuela. Nearly 1,000 people are hurt, and those numbers could go even higher, says ABC's Stephanie Ramos.
13: Travelers scrambling to escape. Parts of the terminal left looking like a war zone. The airport now closed. Emergency crews digging through the rubble, helping residents to safety.
12: The quakes hitting magnitude 7.2 and 7.5, followed by strong aftershocks. The Senate votes down another war powers resolution after a tense meeting between Senate Republicans and President Trump on Capitol Hill. A Liberian oil tanker has made it safely through the Strait of Hormuz despite threats from Iran. Scary moments in Air Canada flight out of New Jersey. A pilot suffering an apparent seizure and sending the plane jerking violently through the air. Several passengers had to help restrain him. This is ABC News.
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15: With your news update, I'm Logan Carmichael. The Tennessee Highway Patrol investigators have released new details about the deadly crash that shut down Highway 111 on Cagle Mountain last week. According to THP, the two-vehicle collision happened just after 2 p.m. on June 19th along Tennessee Route 8 and Highway 111. Investigators say a Ford Expedition traveling north crossed the center line and struck a southbound tractor trailer. A 69-year-old woman and 6-year-old child, both from Indiana, were killed in the crash. Three other occupants of the SUV, a 42-year-old woman and two children ages 6 and 9 were injured. The driver of the tractor-trailer, a 56-year-old Tennessee man, was also hurt. Following the collision, the tractor-trailer left the roadway and struck a utility pole near the Cagle Mountain Trading Post, causing power outages in the area while emergency crews worked to clear the scene. Troopers say all 6 people involved either suffered injuries or died as a result of the crash. No charges are pending. In Marion County, a pickup truck was destroyed in a fire Tuesday night on I-24. The Helltown Volunteer Fire Department responded to the fully engulfed vehicle fire. Firefighters were able to extinguish the blaze, but the truck was a total loss. No injuries were reported. Crews remained on scene for about an hour before returning to service. The cause of the fire has not been released. Tennessee Senator Marsha Blackburn says she's grateful to federal law enforcement after authorities say they disrupted an alleged terror plot targeting a recent UFC event held on the White House grounds. Federal investigators say 5 suspects are in custody and accused of planning an attack involving explosive drones, sniper fire, and an attempt to storm the White House. During the UFC Freedom 250, court documents indicate Blackburn was among several public officials allegedly identified as potential targets. In a statement, Blackburn called the plot deeply disturbing and thanked the FBI and law enforcement officers for preventing what she described as a potential tragedy. And residents interested in emergency communications and technology will have an opportunity to see amateur radio operators in action this weekend at Falster Falls. The Nickajack Amateur Radio Club and Southern Plateau Amateur Radio Club will host an ARRL field day event beginning at 1 p.m. on Saturday at Fiery Gizzard State Park. Visitors can observe portable radio stations, learn how amateur radio supports emergency communications, and watch operators make contacts across the country and around the world. FCC amateur radio license testing will also be offered beginning at 3 p.m. Organizers say the event is free and open to the public. 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
7: Good morning. Cranking it pretty good out here now on M. Nicola as we check it out live here up by the 911 Center. And there's a couple of accidents in the wrap-up stages. Still building right now on 111 coming in from Dunlap, Sequatchie County. Watch for radar as you travel down I-24 towards Nashville as you go through the South Pittsburgh area. Hey, don't let a slipping transmission make things worse on your car or truck. If you're having transmission problems, come to AAMCO today on Lee Highway. I'm Commander Chuck with your on-time traffic.
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3: After a briefly mild start, quickly warming up for your Thursday with mostly sunny skies, highs into the upper 80s. Tonight, a few passing clouds, muggier lows, 68 to 70. For Friday, hot and humid, few widely scattered showers and storms will pass through, highs of around 90, 90 to 92 for Saturday. 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

0: summer is the best because it is darker later and you can stay out longer. 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

0: Stella Lefty, that is Boston. What's going on? It's Scott Gaines. CMA Fest 2026 going on tonight. Carly Pierce could not be more excited. Are you ready?
1: I'm ready. I'm so excited to be back. This stage and what this represents, I know for so many of us, but for me, it took my whole life to get over here to this stage. You work your whole life to make it over here. And I'll never take for granted that I get to play the big stage. I feel like it's a variety show for me during my set in a way that it never has been, and I'm really excited. You can expect a collaboration with a very familiar face that's one of the hosts. You can expect new music. I'm getting to do a very special moment that's going to honor my bluegrass roots and honor a beautiful young musician through the CMA Foundation. It's going to be one of my favorite moments I've ever got to be a part of.
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3: Good morning, T-Dot. Thriving at the couple of accidents out here. It's busier than it was 15, 20 minutes ago. Still busy coming off that ramp there from APD 40 on to 75 southbound. Still some traffic there coming in from Bradley County over White Oak Mountain. It's stop and go over here at Volkswagen Drive at Discovery Drive. 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I'm Commander Chuck, your on-time traffic.
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0: Riley Green, that is Think As You Drunk. CMA Fest 2026 going on tonight, and Riley Green is one of the hosts, along with Lara Spencer from Good Morning America. So did you think you would get more excited about performing or hosting?
1: Well, performing at the CMA Fest is such a big deal, and obviously getting to play a Nissan and something you grow up dreaming about doing. I don't think I ever grew up dreaming about hosting. I think that's something that's hope I didn't bite off more than I can chew, but excited about being able to have a part in the festival and being able to interview some of the other artists I'm friends with and fans of. Be a good time.
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7: Good morning. As that volume of traffic increases out here on Amicola Highway, coming inbound off the Pine Parkway, right on schedule over here as it builds down through the construction zone on 75 between Bonnie Oaks and Shallowford Road. There could be radar in this construction zone on and off throughout the day. It's already crowded there at Volkswagen Drive and Discovery Drive. This traffic report brought to you by St. Jude's Children's Research Hospital at stjude.org. I'm Commander Chuck with your on-time traffic.
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16: After a briefly mild start, quickly warming up for your Thursday with mostly sunny skies, highs into the upper 80s. Tonight, a few passing clouds, muggier lows, 68 to 70. For Friday, hot and humid, few widely scattered showers and storms will pass through, highs of around 90, 90 to 92 for Saturday. 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
2: ABC News, I'm Sherry Preston. At least 164 people are dead after two strong earthquakes strike back-to-back in Venezuela, and there are fears that the death toll could rise. Secretary of State Marco Rubio, speaking this morning, says search and rescue teams are already on their way from the United States.
3: The airport there is badly damaged, so we'll have to rely on the Department of War to deploy assets there. And then we're also helping them with some overhead imagery, especially in coastal areas where they don't have full visibility over what the damage has been and what the impact has been.
2: The quakes measuring 7.2 and 7.5 have been followed by many aftershocks. Oil prices sliding back to pre-war levels with more ships going through the Strait of Hormuz despite threats from Iran. An NFL star is due in court today. Detroit Lions cornerback Terrion Arnold is facing robbery and kidnapping charges. He is accused of holding three men at gunpoint. A wildfire burning in southwest Utah could become the worst in state history. The Cottonwood Fire has already destroyed a ski resort. This is ABC News.
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5: With your news update, I'm Logan Carmichael. The Tennessee Highway Patrol investigators have released new details about the deadly crash that shut down Highway 111 on Cagle Mountain last week. According to THP, the two-vehicle collision happened just after 2 p.m. on June 19th along Tennessee Route 8 and Highway 111. Investigators say a Ford Expedition traveling north crossed the center line and struck a southbound tractor trailer. A 69-year-old woman and 6-year-old child, both from Indiana, were killed in the crash. Three other occupants of the SUV, a 42-year-old woman and two children ages 6 and 9 were injured. The driver of the tractor-trailer, a 56-year-old Tennessee man, was also hurt. Following the collision, the tractor-trailer left the roadway and struck a utility pole near the Cagle Mountain Trading Post, causing power outages in the area while emergency crews worked to clear the scene. Troopers say all six people involved either suffered injuries or died as a result of the crash. No charges are pending. In Marion County, a pickup truck was destroyed in a fire Tuesday night on I-24. The Helltown Volunteer Fire Department responded to the fully engulfed vehicle fire. Firefighters were able to extinguish the blaze, but the truck was a total loss. No injuries were reported. Crews remained on scene for about an hour before returning to service. The cause of the fire has not been released. Tennessee Senator Marsha Blackburn says she's grateful to federal law enforcement after authorities say they disrupted an alleged terror plot targeting a recent UFC event held on the White House grounds. Federal investigators say five suspects are in custody and accused of planning an attack involving explosive drones, sniper fire, and an attempt to storm the White House. During the UFC Freedom 250, court documents indicate Blackburn was among several public officials allegedly identified as potential targets. In a statement, Blackburn called the plot deeply disturbing and thanked the FBI and law enforcement officers for preventing what she described as a potential tragedy. And residents interested in emergency communications and technology will have an opportunity to see amateur radio operators in action this weekend at Falster Falls. The Nickajack Amateur Radio Club and Southern Plateau Amateur Radio Club will host an ARRL field day event beginning at 1 p.m. on Saturday at Fiery Gizzard State Park. Visitors can observe portable radio stations, learn how amateur radio supports emergency communications, and watch operators make contacts across the country and around the world. FCC amateur radio license testing will also be offered beginning at 3 p.m. Organizers say the event is free and open to the public. 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
6: Good morning. As that volume of traffic increases out here on Amicola Highway, coming inbound off to Pine Parkway, right on schedule over here as it builds down through the construction zone on 75 between Bonnie Oaks and Chalmerford Road. There could be radar in this construction zone on and off throughout the day. It's already crowded there at Volkswagen Drive and Discovery Drive. This traffic report brought to you by St. Jude's Children's Research Hospital at stjude.org. I'm Commander Chuck with your on-time traffic.
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8: Good morning, everybody. How's everybody doing today? I hope you're doing well, and it's going to be a great day today. I think the temperature's going to be up in the mid-80s today. It's going to be a pretty day. No clouds inside. Well, maybe partly cloudy, depending on where you're from. But anyway, it's going to be a great day here in the Valley. Hey, I'm Glenn Edison, the voice of the Sequatchie Valley, coming to you this morning from WEPG, the river, right here in South Pittsburgh. Now, if you want to call us on our Swap and Shop this morning, you can call us at 423-837-8151, or you can call us at 423-837-8001, or you can fax your items at 423-837-8002, or you have the option of emailing at info@theriver1049.com. So any of those items, you feel free to give us a call, and we'll take your calls. And I meant to check this a while ago, and I failed to do so. So give me just a minute to check that out and see what the current temperature is. I've got to check my weather app here, as many of you probably do every day. Currently, it is 67 degrees outside. And like I say, by noon, should be around, according to this, 82 degrees. It's going to be partly cloudy for part of the day, sunny this morning. So it's going to be a good day. Get out and mow that yard if you want to, if you haven't already, and get out and do your yard work, get out and walk, whatever you got to do today. We are certainly glad to have you this morning right here with us on our Swap and Shop. And it's been fun with Travis this week. I've certainly enjoyed having been down here, and it's always a nice drive each and every morning to get out here, and I enjoy being down here. It's been a fun time, so I've enjoyed my time down here, and Stephen's been on vacation, so we hope he has a good vacation with the time that's left, and hope everybody has a good summer vacation. All you students, I'm sure you've enjoyed your summer. I know my grandchildren have. They like sleeping in instead of having to get up so early for school. But hey, school's not too far away. It's coming down the pike. So, you know, this is today's the 25th of June. And you know, you got July, and teachers, I hate to tell you this, but you know you'll start your in-services probably the end of July and early August, and school will be starting in August, and that means football season is just down the pike. And there's other sports as well. I believe volleyball, high school volleyball, takes place in the fall. And one sport's been taking place, starting, getting a big start, is flag football, girls flag football. It's become real popular, and I think Bledsoe County has – I know Bledsoe County has a team. I'm not sure of any of the other Valley teams that have a flag football team, but it's become a popular sport. It's actually becoming a popular sport in the college level. And so that's kind of neat to see that. They have different rules, and their field is a little different set up, but it's really nice. So that's something to look at and check on, and I appreciate that. And like I say, I've enjoyed my time coming down here this week and being with Travis. Now, some of the things we got coming on, of course, next, let's see. Yeah, next Saturday will be 4th of July. So, hey, a lot of things coming down the pike here. I know, let's see, let me look at, I know we got, I believe this is in Jasper, the Marion Post 62 of the American Legion. They're going to have their 4th of July celebration, celebrating 250 years of freedom, July 3rd. And that's going to be from 11:30 to 12:30 on July 3rd, which is Friday. I believe the Justice Center. Right beside the Justice Center. So that's a good thing. And let me turn off my phone here, because if I don't, it'll start dinging. It never fails when I don't turn my phone off. I start getting messages and phone calls. I know, of course, the big 4th of July celebration in Dunlap, they have that big parade. It's amazing how so many people come to that parade. 10 to 12,000 people a year come to that parade, sometimes more. This year will be a longer parade because it is a political year, and bless our hearts, and you know, we have to go through all this. And anyway, but come and join the parade if you want something to do that morning. It starts at 9 o'clock Central Time, and if you're going to be in that parade, all the lineup is at 7:30 at the old middle school there. And you can get in line and participate in that. A lot of things going on that day. Of course, the parade. Then at 10:30, they're going to have the digging up of a time capsule that was buried in 76. And then they're going to put in a new one and open it up in 76. I probably won't be around then. That'll be 50 more years than that. I don't know. If I make it to 120, I'll try to show up. But I don't know if I'm going to make it to 120. So, but if I do, I'll probably have somebody drive me up there where I can watch all the celebrations. Anyway, all right, it is time for us to go to Rogers Funeral Home and do those announcements. And we have one this morning, and that is... Freddie Jean Hill, age 87, of South Pittsburgh, passed away peacefully on Friday, June 19th, at her home. Funeral services will be held tomorrow at 1 p.m. Central Daylight Time in the South Pittsburgh Chapel of Rogers Funeral Home. Interment will follow at Gaines Chapel Cemetery in Battle Creek. Visitation will be tomorrow from 11 a.m. to 1 p.m. Central Daylight Time prior to the funeral service in the chapel at 1 p.m. Arrangements are entrusted to Rogers Funeral Home, 400 Laurel Avenue in South Pittsburgh, Tennessee.
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8: All right, we're back now. And I was mentioning about the 4th of July celebration in Dunlap. Of course, the parade starts at 9 o'clock. The digging up of the time capsule at 10:30. And music starts there at Harris Park at 10:30. with the Werewolves of Landon. It continues. There'll be a brief after Landon and his group performs. There'll be a brief stop for everybody to catch their breath, eat the lunch, whatever, and then they'll go on. More and more music. Legacy will be there, and Legacy is always a great group. I could listen to them all day long. They're going to be there. Hannah Danley will be there, Cody McCarver, and then John Waite. He will be the feature. Comes on at 7:30, plays to 9, and then, of course, the annual fireworks. And I just tell you, those fireworks, no matter where you're at in Dunlap, they look pretty.
10: Well, now, all right, so the Werewolves of Landon.
8: Yes.
10: I wonder where they got the name of that song. or the name of that group. Of course, you and I remember Werewolves of London.
8: Yeah.
10: Sung by a guy by the name of Warren Zevon.
8: Yeah.
10: He was from Nashville. So, and actually, I'm trying to remember. Him and Nick Gilder always got mixed up because Nick Gilder had this song during the same time called Hot Child in the City. Nick Gilder, I know, has passed away, and I'm thinking Warren Zevon has passed away just here not too awfully long ago. Yeah. So, but Werewolves of London, he had that big monster hit along with Nothing Else. So yeah,
8: that was pretty neat. I like that song.
10: So, I did, you know, and the thing is, though, it's one of those songs you hear and you know the words to, even though you ain't heard it in a long time. All right, so here I've got a question. I've got a Dunlap question. You've talked about this all week, so you're going to have to tell me. Where is this time capsule they digging up? Where's it at?
8: It's somewhere on the courthouse lawn. I'm not sure exactly.
10: Now, wait a minute. We mean somewhere. Are they going to get out there? Everybody's going to get a shovel, and whoever finds it wins a prize, or what?
8: I'm sure they know where it was buried. All right, now, I just don't.
10: You know what the key word in that sentence was, right? They. Yeah. Who is they? You know, we've got this they said, and they did, and he said.
8: Well, there is one person that will be there. I think he's the only that I'm aware of, the only person still around that was there when they buried it, and that was Larry Sprouse. He used to be a football coach there in Sequatchie County. He's an insurance agent, and he's done nothing.
10: So they buried it what year?
8: 76.
10: What year did you graduate?
8: High school?
10: Yeah.
8: 74.
10: What, you couldn't attend? You couldn't go up there and attend that?
8: Well, I was in a different state when I...
10: Well, wait a minute, you said around. You were around during that time.
8: Yeah.
10: I was around too, but I was a kid. I didn't know they was burying it. I mean, I was still playing with my Stretch Armstrong and my Zip cars, and so Larry Sprouse was there.
8: Yes, he was there, and he's going to be there this time.
10: You know, that's pretty neat right there. Of course, you know, what did you say, 76 to, so that's 50 years.
8: Yeah.
10: You know, he really needs to get up and talk a little bit about that time, about what he did and what he was doing, and I'm sure there was people in the audience that were still there.
8: Probably so.
10: You know, because 50 years, I'm sure there's a lot of kids and stuff was there, but you know, people that actually were hands on having to do that. Larry may be the one. How old is Larry? Do we know?
8: He's old.
10: Oh, okay. Larry, we're not making fun of you. It's good. When you reach a certain point, you're proud of that age. So, so that's pretty neat. Larry's going to be there. That's pretty neat. So it's somewhere on the courthouse lawn.
8: Yeah, and they're already collecting some things. I was at the Chamber of Commerce yesterday. They already have the new time capsule.
10: What's that look like?
8: I don't know. It was in a box, all taped up. So they just got it. It just came in yesterday. So they haven't messed with it.
10: Now, Janice, you're going to have to quit guarding that. I wanted to see what it looks like. You're going to have to send me a picture. Because I'm wondering what they look like. I watched a thing on Criminal Minds one time, and I remember, since you've been talking about time capsule, they open it up and part of a body comes out of it. So, yeah, I'm thinking.
8: It's not going to be that big.
10: Let's hope not. Yeah.
8: And I know they're already collecting some items for the time capsule. And so they're asking people if they want to put something. It has to be small of nature. I think the Lions Club, they're going to put a few little pins in there and maybe a list of the current members.
10: And that'd be pretty neat.
8: Yeah. Of course, by when they open it up, then most of the members that are going to be on that list will have gone on.
10: Yeah. Are you on that list?
8: Yeah, I'll be on that list. I've been on a bunch of lists.
10: Yeah, you'll be on the announcement list there sometime between these two. Yeah, like I will be too. Yeah, you look back and you said that you know, you'll get, if you're still around, you'll get somebody to drive you up. Or I'm glad to hear that, because I was sure didn't want to pass you driving, you know.
8: Yeah.
10: I'll be coming through there on my little rascal, and I don't want to see you driving, so I don't.
8: No, you know. I don't think I'll be driving at 120.
10: I hope not.
8: That's how old I'll be in 50 years, 120. So.
10: Well, I seen an article yesterday. I know we got off. This is called a rabbit hole, folks. I do this a lot. The Wizard of Oz was come out in 1939.
8: Yeah.
10: It did not win an Academy Award. It came in second behind the other movie that was come out in 1939 that is probably as well known and as most watched as any of it, because Wizard of Oz was come out the same year as Gone with the Wind.
8: Oh, wow.
10: So, you know, Wizard of Oz did not beat Gone with the Wind.
8: No.
10: But they were talking about, there is only two people still living that was in the movie, The Wizard of Oz, including the Munchkins and everything. There's only two living. But one of them was a little young girl. She is 97 years old, celebrating a birthday yesterday.
8: Yeah.
10: She's still living. She got on there, and they got a little snapshot of her where she didn't have a speaking part, but she was in it, and it actually showed her. You know, you could get, you know, they had a lot of them that they kind of spun over, but they used a lot of them in two or three videos when they were filming it. But she's still living. She was a very young child. She was four, or however old she was. She's 97 or 90. I think she turned 97. But a stand-in that did stand-in work for Judy Garland.
8: Yeah.
10: She is still living at 107.
8: Oh, wow.
10: And they had her, they did an interview with her not too long ago. She is, she's still spry. She gets up on her own, gets around and everything at 107 years old. And they show some pictures of her where she's dressed up just like Dorothy, where they used her for, you know, protection. So, you know, kind of like the stunt girl at that time or whatever.
8: Yeah.
10: 107 years old.
8: Wow.
10: Is that not neat?
8: That is. Yeah, that's so something else.
10: I think, like I said, it was filmed in 39. So that would be, so let's just say 1940, that's 60, 70, 86, 87 years ago, The Wizard of Oz hit the theaters. And this woman is 97. I believe she's 97. And they have a clipping of her. The lady that just passed away, I don't know, you've seen The Wizard of Oz, I'm sure, plenty of times.
8: Yes.
10: Do you know toward the end of it when they're getting ready to go out in the balloon and there's a woman there with a cat, holding a cat ruffle?
8: Yeah.
10: She was one of the last ones to pass away.
8: Really?
10: Yeah, they did an interview with her about 7 or 8 years ago. I do have an autographed picture from Jerry Marin, the last remaining Munchkin at the time. He was 98, I think. My brother got that for me. I'm a big Wizard of Oz fan, and he was in Nashville him and his wife went down there. They were in Nashville, and they were shopping at Hickory Hollow Mall. And Jerry Marin was set up there and had a few pictures there.
8: Oh, wow.
10: And they autographed him. He got me an autographed picture. It's hanging in there in my office now.
8: Oh.
10: And I treasure that. I also have a autographed card from Judy Garland. Now, I didn't get it personally. I had someone give that to me. They had found it where you could – got a certificate of authenticity and stuff, but she had signed this card, and I've got it in my office as well. Now that's one of the, I think that's the only one. Now all of these autograph things that I have hanging in here I got these over the course of years, but that's one I did not get. I was given them, and those two Wizard of Oz I have.
8: If you want some Wizard of Oz memorabilia, my youngest daughter, she's trying to get rid of some of that stuff she had because she was a big Wizard of Oz fan.
10: I've got a tattoo on my arm that says The Wizard of Oz. That was one of those alcoholic stupors. We were at a bar one night. And, you know, there's things that don't go together, like drinking and driving or, smoking and gas station attendant. So here's the third one. A bar with a nickel beer and a tattoo artist at the same time. Those do not go together, but they did that night. Guy come up and he says, "You want a tattoo?" I said, "Sure." "What do you want?" I said, "I don't know. Wizard of Oz." He said, I throwed my arm over there, and he was about as drunk as I was, and you can look at the tattoo and tell he was. He had to verify the spelling. I think he was hung up on the. And I look back at it now, and I'm not one that has it. I don't have the tattoos on my arms and stuff. But I don't care what other people have. It's got nothing to do with me. And I've got a tattoo on my back, but you don't ever see any, man. But it's more of a battle scar now than it was then. My mother... Yeah. My mother liked to come unglued.
8: I bet she did.
10: Because that was back in the time that you were either a biker or a felon or something. You know, it was, yeah, I told, she said, that's what felons were. And you're just going ahead and getting it early. If you don't quit this drinking and all that, yeah, so I got a lecture. But anyway, so there is a story that I haven't told on air in a long time. I think I told it one time back in the 90s. There's a few people that know me. You'd have to know me pretty well to know that I had that. But I've got one on my arm, and it's not a good one, I promise you. But it's pretty, wow. Yeah. So anyway, there's my story there this morning, and
8: you're sticking to it.
10: No, I'm sticking to it. Brother Joey is a big Wizard of Oz fan too. We send stuff back and forth. I can tell you all the little quirks and the mistakes in the movie and the word, you know, they cuss in the Wizard of Oz. Did you know that? Cuss in the Wizard of Oz. Did you know that? Yeah. Elvira Gulch does. And I'm going to do it for once, folks.

0: you're not going to let them take Toto, are you? And he goes, no, we're not. R.E.M. And she looks at her, and Elvira Gulch looks at Annie M. and says, if you don't give me that dog, I'm going to bring a damn suit that'll take this whole farm. So one four-letter, what they considered a cuss word in the 30s, was in that movie. So now you know the rest of the story. I just did a Paul Harvey. What do you think?
1: Yeah.
0: Do you remember Paul Harvey?
1: Yes, I do. I loved him.
0: Stand by for news. I used to, no matter where I was at, I knew what radio stations had it when he was live, and every day at noon, that was my break time. I had to hear Paul Harvey. Or, and now you know the rest of the story. Yeah, so what a great radio guy.
1: He was.
0: And you know, his son tried to, you know, as he passed away, and it flopped.
1: Yeah.
0: Because there's just certain people, Wolfman Jack.
1: Yeah.
0: Ain't nobody can follow Wolfman Jack.
1: No,
0: You know, even some of the other guys like Rick Dees and all those guys were good, but Wolfman Jack and the real Don Steele and Paul Harvey and, you know, some of the deliveries of the guys that you and I grew up with on the nightly news, like Peter Brinkley and John Chancellor and I'm Roger Mudd, you know, and I'm thinking, golly, what a name to have, you know. I could do a lot with that last name. In radio, so anyway, there's our rabbit hole this morning. I know Glenn. See, and thanks to Glenn, we talked about a time capsule, and you look where we ended up at. So,
1: yeah, those items might be in a time capsule somewhere.
0: If they are, I guarantee you, there ain't nobody left except that one lady. I did get to talk to one of the ladies. There was the fourth one, the one that she passed away about 2 years ago. She lived in Hawaii, and I got to do an interview with her. She called in here when I set it up. I didn't get to talk with her, but about 4 or 5 minutes, she was, you could tell she was very feeble, but such a sweet lady, and we talked there for a minute, and she told me a couple of little stories. The one story she told me was, she says, you know, the horse of a different color, that's where she was seen at, was in that, where they were doing the horse of a different color. And she said, it took all day to just film those 2 minutes of that video because of the horse. And I said, why is that? She says, well, they couldn't use paint on the horse or anything. So what they used was Jell-O, the packs.
1: Oh, yeah.
0: And that's the reason. And she says, they were five colors. I think five colors or four colors. She said, but one color they didn't do. They had a blue horse. They did one in blue, but they cut it on the floor. But they had the yellow, and they had the orange, and they had the green, and they had the purple. She said, but it took for that 2 minutes, it took them all day, like 16 hours. And I asked why. And she said, because they used the Jell-O powder, and the horse kept licking it off. And they couldn't keep it on. So finally, the guy that owned the horse, you know, he just kind of stood over there out of the way. And after they filmed it for a while, finally he said, if y'all put lemon on that you're putting around the face, that horse won't lick it. And so they soaked some of the powder that put around the lips and stuff in lemon. And the horse licked it one time. They wouldn't touch it anymore. And they did it and snapped the guy picture. So that was pretty neat. I thought that was neat because I've never seen or heard that story, that part of it, but they use powdered gelatin to color the horse.
1: Oh, wow.
0: So yeah, so I guess I don't guess nobody will be interviewing me, but you know, and they've got a Where's the Boss place over in the Carolinas.
1: Oh, really?
0: Yeah, me and Joey's been planning on going over there. They've got a Yellow Brick Road, and it's got the it's somewhere called Beach Mountain, North Carolina, and it's a It was created, and it kind of went in disrepair, and it didn't do anything. And some people have gotten it and brought it back up, and you can walk down the Yellow Brick Road, and you got the Tin Man that'll come out and talk to you, and the Cowardly Lion, and Dorothy, and the Witch, and, you know, so if you're that much of a Wizard of Oz fan.
1: Yeah, and you know, originally the gentleman played the Tin Man when they had to use the silver paint. It had a lot of...
0: It was made out of it was metallic aluminum paint.
1: Yeah, and gave him a lot of health issues.
0: Yeah, and do you know who the original Tin Man was?
1: The name is slipping me. I can see it, like
0: Buddy Ebsen.
1: Yes.
0: Played the Jerry Clampett. Yeah.

0: So when they rushed him to the hospital, he had breathing problems. They thought, you know, and he battled that the rest of his life. So Jack Haley Jr., which Jack Haley's dad was part of the film crew, part of the producers. So Jack Haley Jr. filled in that part that ended up, staying on that part.
1: Yeah.
0: They wanted Ray Bolger to play the Tin Man, and he didn't want it. He wanted the Scarecrow, and buddy, he pitched a fit to get the Scarecrow part. And they kind of had a better person play it though. But Jack Haley Jr., what a great actor he was as well. So, boy, I can tell you all about them stories. So, all right, so there we go, folks. I know that really excited you for the first 30 minutes. We went from Dunlap, 4th of July, the 250th birthday of America, to the 87 year anniversary of the Wizard of Oz. So, with all that knowledge, you'll be able to play trivia at the next restaurant you go to that's got nightly trivia on it. I was one of those guys that used to like to pick, but only on certain categories, you know. Some of those categories I wasn't even good at. So, all right. So, anyway, there we are there this morning. Glenn's thinking, I ain't never going back down there ever again. I'm not doing that. So have you heard from anybody up there that knows that you're down here this week? You running into anybody up there going, hey, where you been?
1: Well, I've had some people ask me where I was, which I'm glad they did. That means they were missing me.
0: Yeah, well, that's true. It wasn't anybody from the funeral home, was it? Okay, I started to say that may be somebody keep on missing me.
1: I have friends there, but they're friends.
0: Oh, I started. So they're still alive friends?
1: Yeah.
0: Okay, all right. Well, that's a, you know, we have we have a gentleman that calls in every now and then. I went to school with him. He's a wonderful friend of mine, and Brother Joe is there, called Jamie Eggert. And we tell everybody he's everybody's favorite mortician. You know, he calls in. He'll call in from time to time. So I know he listens every morning. So good morning, Jamie. I appreciate you. Brother, he was, I tell you what, my mom passed away. I don't know that I'd have made it through it without him being there, because he was there with us every step of the way. I mean, I'm one of these guys that I've always been one of these guys that tried to be strong and just, you know, don't let nothing get to me, and I was falling to pieces on that one. I remember very, very well. And for a long time, I never even tell people that, but
1: yeah.
0: Had Jamie not been there, I don't know that I would have gotten through those few days. So he was, of course, he knew my mom, and he had her in school, and so,
1: yeah.
0: You know, we'd be all laughing and telling stories, and then we'd all be crying together and everything else. So it was a pretty good thing. So good morning, Jamie. I hope you're with us here this morning as well. So. Well, Glenn, I've got you started this morning. I'm sure you got something we're going to talk about this morning.
1: Well, I just want everybody with the celebration of the 250th anniversary of the country, get out and celebrate. Now, I know I don't know about down here because I'm not familiar with all the fireworks people that sell, but I know in Sequatchie County, the rescue squad and the fire department, they're the ones you want to support from your fireworks purchases, because that money goes to them to help them purchase equipment and things like that they need on a regular basis. There's some other people set up in town, but they're there, and I'm not against them. They're there to make money just like everybody else. So, you know, and I wish them well. But go out and support the rescue squad and the fire departments, and there may be a lot of folks down here that like that.
0: They will have some set up. We also have Pyro City right across from Crystal. Down there,
1: they've got
0: three for ones going on right now, and they are set up to help you with your 4th of July. They're there 7 days a week, and they're there late in the evenings. They're going to be there till midnight on the 3rd and 4th.
1: Oh, wow.
0: And I asked him, and he says they stay covered up.
1: I bet they do.
0: Here's a little tidbit. Now, I don't know how true it is now, but I know in recent years I've had some people that's had them and told me. Fireworks stores like that make 90% of their money during this month, June and July, 90%.
1: Wow.
0: But yet they stay open 12 months out of the year, but they make most of their money right now.
1: Well, I can see that, because I know they're already shooting them off at my home. I sit there, and every now and then you'll hear a big boom. I think, man, what was that? Because I live right next to the rock crusher. And every now and then we hear their explosions.
0: Unfortunately, that's a different kind of explosion, right? When you start hearing things tinkle, tinkle, tinkle on the roof, you're going,
1: "Yeah,
0: what was that?" Well, I know a couple of guys that used to be the guys that shoot off fireworks all the time.
1: Yeah.
0: Usually when you see them now, you can get them a high three. never mind. So, yeah. Okay. So, folks, please be careful out there and watch what you're doing. I knew a guy that they called him Nub. So, I asked him what he used to do. He said he was an explosions expert. So, well, apparently you didn't know much about it. You must have learned afterwards, you know. So, but yeah, make sure that you're out there safe. And if you don't know what you're doing, make sure you have adults with you there, because, folks, it don't take but one wrong decision. And don't be like my son, because it always makes me nervous when he says, hold my beer and watch this. It scares me to death. So, yeah. So, anyway, I know we got to take our first break there, so I'm going to let Glenn tell you a little bit about On Fire concerts.
1: All right. Speaking of fireworks and On Fire concerts, coming up July 17th, that's Gene Watson during his 14-carat mine tour, and that's going to be up at Swanee, at the Swanee Inn McArdle Hall. They're in Swanee, Tennessee. And then the very next night, he's going to be traveling down to Fort Payne, Alabama at the Pick and Post at 893 Old Highway 35 in Fort Payne. And you can get down there and see that. And then his next closest appearance will be in Crossville on November 21st, right before Thanksgiving, at the Palace Theater right there on 72 South Main Street, right there in downtown Crossville. Coming up in August 6th, which is not too far away, an evening with Tracy Byrd. He's going to be at the Park Theater in McMinnville. That's a great little venue there. It's a good place right there in downtown McMinnville. Really nice. And then on October 30th, an evening with Colin Ray, and that's going to be at the Park Theater. So those are two neat things, the Park Theater. They've got a lot going on at the Park Theater. Really good. And now one of our favorites, the Isaacs, an Isaacs celebration of hits and Christmas music, coming up at the Swanee Inn, McArdle Hall, and that's going to be on November 28th, so that'll be after Thanksgiving. And the Bellamy Brothers, they'll start December off on December 3rd. That's going to be at the Tucker Theater, not Thucker, Tucker Theater in Murfreesboro. At 615 Champion Way. So those are some upcoming concerts. Get out. Don't spend all your money this summer. You got holiday concerts coming up.
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1: 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It is free. You want to try that out and be a part of that, and go to svalleynail.com, click on it, and then if you want to be a part of it, simply go to scroll down on the right hand side, and you'll see where you can put in your Gmail or your email rather. And then when you do that, put your email in there and we'll be good to go. And that way it'll be good for you and good for everybody, because the email is free. We don't put junk in there like everybody else does. We only put in the news and everything else. So we're not trying to.
0: And we don't put in pop-ups.
1: No.
0: No pop-ups. And no wire hangers.
1: I like free.
0: Yeah. As Brother Joy says, if it's free, it's for me. So.
1: Yeah. And we do a good job with that. And Logan does a good job getting things on there. And so it's good. I was trying to see how many people we have on our
0: you know,
1: email.
0: You and I were talking about this before we come on. We've had people ask. Lucky is on a road to recovery.
1: Yes,
0: he's going through some health issues or whatever, but he's back. He'll be back with us end of the month. He'll be back. Logan has been running quadruple duty. He around here, Logan does a lot of almost everything here. But he has kept everything up and going there. But Lucky will be coming back with us here. Still got some health issues he's working on, but you know. He had some good reports there that you and I were talking about this morning. So keep him in your thoughts there this morning, though. He can sure use them there. So what you got over there, Glenn?
1: Well,
0: I see you got some numbers.
1: Our email subscribers is 6,428 people.
0: Wow.
1: Just need 72 more to make that 6,500. So
0: we need to do that.
1: Tell your friends, your enemies, your aunts, your uncles, mamas, daddies, cousins, third cousin removed. Tell everybody to go to svalleynail.com.
0: Your favorite ex-sister-in-law, current second cousin, you know, all those great ones. Like, I actually have one of those, by the way. Every year I wish her a happy birthday. I'll send it to my favorite ex-sister-in-law and current second cousin. Happy birthday.
1: And this, like I said, the Sequatchie Valley Now, it's a good digital newspaper. First of all, it's free, and you'll like that.
0: How much does it cost?
1: Free.
0: Free, yeah.
1: $0.
0: Zero. And no pop-ups. And no donations, no nothing. If you want to read it, if you're an email subscriber, it just sends you a little thing. It says, hey,
1: yeah,
0: you can, here is this story. And then all you do is click on it, and you get to read it. Now, we do have sponsors. It's on the side and at the top, and you want to patronize them. But is that the right word? Patronize? Is that,
1: yes.
0: Am I saying that right?
1: Patronize.
0: Okay.
1: Yeah.
0: Patronize. I was thinking, boy, what word did I word? I was thinking pardon or something. Patronize them. Go by there and see them and let them know you appreciate them, because they're the reason it's up there and it is for free. Sequatchie County Police Report is brought to you by?
1: By Action Bail Bonds, and they do a good job, and I appreciate that. Michael Boring, he's a friend of mine, and he runs that company out. And does a good job.
0: Yes, he does. And if you need someone to help you get back on your feet and out of jail, he's the one that you reach out to there. That is Action Bail Bonds as well. And, of course, here in Marion County, the Marion County Police Report is brought to you by our friends from Southern Tire Mart, Inside Pilot at Mott Eagle. So if you're needing tires, all things tires, you can get them for there at Southern Tire Mart in Mott Eagle. And since I got him up, how about Bridgestone, Continental, Firestone, Yokohama, Goodyear, Michelin, and more? That's what you can get at Southern Tire Mart inside Pilot in Montego. Just pull up there. Josh will fix you right up.
1: So one thing, Travis, I really like about, and of course I'm bragging on our sales, but one thing I like about the Tennessee Valley Broadcasting, which is WEPG and WSDQ, we provide you, of course, country music. We provide you with the weather. We provide you with the news. Then we provide you with the digital news. And then any events, all the drawings and things that we have going on. And, you know, all the chances you have to win. And we're going to have today give our second clue on our Grand Ole Opry giveaway. So,
0: and, you know, a lot of people don't realize, and I've told this before, we give away more things here and in Dunlap than any other radio station in the area.
1: We do.
0: There is more tickets given away. We average giving away over 750 tickets in the course of a year.
1: Wow.
0: So you have 750 chances to win here. Listen to another radio station and see who. There ain't none. So you don't need to. You need to keep it right here. Don't forget our traffic as well. That's a good way to get back and forth.
1: Yeah. I listen to it because from time to time I have doctor's appointments and other things in Chattanooga. So I keep it on. I want to know the traffic, because I don't want to wait till I get to the other side of the mountain and then go, oh, traffic's blocked. I got to find another route. Now I'm stuck in traffic.
0: Yeah, all of a sudden you're there and you can't move and you're thinking, golly, I ain't believing this. So Commander Chair keeps us up to date there. He's been doing it a long, long time. He also has been in radio for about 40 years. So he's been doing it a long time. We're glad to have Chuck with us here as well. And of course, Patrick Core been doing the weather over 35 years.
1: Yeah, forever. Matter of fact,
0: everybody knows Patrick Core.
1: Yeah, I pulled him up right here. So he does a good job. He's our chief meteorologist and does a great service. And, you know, and he's pretty accurate. You know, I know the weather is hard to predict sometimes, because sometimes, you know, you have spotty showers. Sometimes it might be sunny where you're at. And then 2 or 3 miles down the road, you might be having a rain storm.
0: and you hit the right word when it's a forecast. It's something that's happening in the future. He's actually predicting the future.
1: Yeah.
0: And I tell you what, you got to be pretty good to be able to do that. So.
1: Yeah, and you see all those television stations in Chattanooga. They've got all those radars and everything. They spend probably thousands and thousands and thousands of dollars on that equipment. But it pays off, especially when we have tornadoes around here and severe weather, that they stay on online. And because I remember one time there was tornadoes coming through, and I was looking at my iPad, and I was watching the weather on my iPad, and it was pretty bad. And everybody said, well, you need to come downstairs in the basement, get in the basement. I said, I'll be all right. I said, I've got it right here. I said, I know when they say get in cover, I'll be getting in cover.
0: You know, you say that, and it makes me think of it. Everybody knows that I have satellite installation coming to you. for a lot of years. And I worked here at night, but I installed during the day. And I remember I was over in Huntland, Tennessee, and the guy wanted me, he was putting him up a satellite. He says, I have internet at home, but he said, I don't want to lose internet in case we have bad weather or whatever. And I said, okay. He says, well, I'm doing this as a secondary. I said, all right. So he had a storm cellar.
1: Yeah.
0: Over beside his house. And he said, I want you to put it here. Can you get the cable inside there? And I said, yeah. So he wanted me to get the cable inside the storm cellar. I said, I can. He said, well, I can bring you electrical wire and have a weatherproof plug right here where you can plug in everything. I said, okay. So I said, where you want to put the dish? He said, on the pole next to it. I said, okay. He said, we got a lot of tornadoes over here. And I said, okay. I said, I can do that. So I put it up on a pole right outside his storm cellar that goes down into the ground. He's got a weatherproof plug in. He's got a weatherproof box that he's going to put the modem in. I'm running the wire in down in, not the modem, but the hookups there to plug in everything. And then I'm running him, a junction to where the modem could go into there. He ran him some power into his storm cellar. I run his cable in from his dish inside there to tie into the modem. And I said, so you're doing this as a backup for internet when weathers get bad? I said, yeah. He said, well, I said, okay. So if you have a tornado come through here, he said, yeah, I can be watching the internet to keep up with it. I said, yeah. That's fine, sign right here. I'm not even going, because I'm sitting here thinking, okay.
1: Tear that dish down.
0: You think?
1: Good morning, Swap and Shop.
8: Good morning. This is Oak Country Church, and we're having a yard sale down here today.
0: All right, you up there?
8: We've got all kinds of stuff. Baby beds, princess beds, play pens, clothes, jewelry, you name it, and we got it.
0: All right, Vicki, we got you down. What kind of hours are you running up there today?
8: I don't know. We'll be here until the sun sets again.
0: All right. Well, we'll get them up there to see you today.
8: All right. Thanks, son.
0: Thank you. There is Vicki Flood. They're at the old country church right there on Kimball Cove Road. Just turn up on Kimball Cove Road. It's right there on your right. They got a lot of stuff up there. She said, pretty much till people quit coming, I guess.
1: Yeah.
0: So go up there and see that. So anyway, if the tornado comes through, they're going to know there's a tornado out there because he's going to be in his storm cellar safe, and he's got his...
1: And when his satellite dish gets knocked off, then he'll realize there's a tornado.
0: Well, that's what I was starting to say, because ain't you ever seen them rocks that says when it's wet, it's raining, when it's windy, it's moving. When it's gone, tornado.
1: Yeah.
0: So I guess he figures when it disappears... of course, I don't guess he planned on it hitting power lines either, because he's going to have power down there.
1: Yeah.
0: I was sitting here thinking, this guy is serious. I mean, for real serious. But now, I do remember when a tornado went through Fayetteville down there in Plymouth. Yeah. They sent me down there, and I bet you I worked for 2 weeks reinstalling dishes, and I had never seen the like of devastation that I seen there, because I'd never been around where a tornado had really set down and plowed through. I was finding dishes, and these dishes were half as big as this table, but when I've seen them as big around, not as big around as the basketball, where the wind had just mangled them. And, you know, I was back in there putting all these things up, and it was...
1: Oh, wow.
0: I was putting satellite dishes back up in tents. People wanted them up back then because that was their only, you know... contact. I said, well, you want me to plug this in? Well, we ain't got power yet. I'm going, okay. So you're putting your satellite dish up, but you're waiting on power. And just to be honest, I can't really double check this thing. So I had to start carrying a little portable generator with me to be able to check, to fire them off, because there was a lot of them in there. It was really, really
1: bad.
0: That
1: was a challenge.
0: It wouldn't be the first time I did it, but it wasn't a lot of fun doing it, but I made good money doing it. So anyway, we're time to head down to where local equals fresh. We're headed down to the local IGA of Bridgeport in the Bridgeport Shopping Plaza, right next door to Family Dollar. Let's see what they got going on. Happy 4th of July, they say. And with that, how about whole bonus beef ribeyes, sliced free, $8.99 a pound. 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And boy, don't they make good roast in a crock pot? Yes, they
1: do. 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
0: 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Right down there 7 days a week, 8 to 8.
1: Yeah, sure. It makes me hungry just thinking about that roast.
0: Oh, boy, I love that. Out of a crock pot there, turn that thing on, and yeah, man. So, well, I got in the garden last night, Glenn.
1: You did.
0: I picked 2 5-gallon buckets of tomatoes.
1: Really? And you didn't bring me any?
0: Well, I ate one last night. I thought, you know, I bet Glenn would like to have one of these. And
1: you ate it in my memory.
0: What it was is I brought it up today because I hadn't told you yet or no. I'm hoping I can get you down here tomorrow, and that it's going to kind of be a trade out. You got to come tomorrow to get your tomatoes. So I figured I'd put you to work right here. I picked over a 5-gallon bucket of cucumbers.
1: Really?
0: I staggered my cucumbers, okay? So they come in. The first row I put out, we got a lot of rain, so it made the ground hard. They weren't coming up. So I went and planted me another row because what I was going to do is just move my fence, my little climbing fence. I'm going to tiller these up and put them back up. Well, I moved my fence, and it rained again. And so I was waiting for the ground to dry, and all of a sudden I noticed the cucumbers were starting to come up. About the time the ones I just moved the fence to, they were starting to come up. Now I got all kind of them. So my squash did about the same thing. My okra got stunted, and now it looks like it's all going to make it at the same time.
1: Oh, wow.
0: I've been picking green beans. I do better. My green beans grow better as bunch beans down on the ground.
1: Yeah.
0: I like pole beans because I don't like bending over to pick. But I don't do as well with pole beans, so I grow bunch beans every year and ask myself, why do you do that? I've tried to figure out easier ways to do it, and I don't know there is, so I just don't even worry about it anymore. I've got Glenn, and I know, folks, that you can't see this, but Glenn is going to tell you what I'm going to show him here. I took a picture yesterday. My wife come out for me to show her something. Tell them what you see in that picture.
1: Good night. What a head of something else.
0: That tells you how big that head of cabbage is, right?
1: Yeah.
0: I'm guessing it probably weighs over 30 pounds.
1: I'd say it does.
0: Have you ever seen one that big?
1: No.
0: That is one of three I've got in my garden like that. My wife come up and she goes, oh my God, what is it? Is that a cabbage? I said, yeah. I need you to cook it. She goes, how many people's coming over? You know, so I had her put her hand on it, and it shows, I mean, it's just amazing. So, yeah, there it is. I might load that up on Facebook.
1: Good morning, Swapping Shop.
9: Good morning, everyone. My number is 423-837-7094. I'm looking for someone to help me. Problems and with my grocery shopping and doctor's appointment and my mail stuff. I can't get no help out of the postman, so I have to get somebody to help me with mail and everything. If they would please call anybody out there that can help me and everything. I live long and visually impaired and everything, and I need someone to help me.
1: So you need somebody to drive you around and do this for you? Is that what you're looking for?
9: Yes, or it might be take me to the grocery store and check my mail for me.
1: Okay.
9: Because
0: all right.
9: My sight's not good.
0: All right. Well, let's see if we can find somebody to help you out.
9: I appreciate it. If y'all could and everything. I'm really struggling. Everything, trying to do most of everything myself. But, I can't get out and drive and out on the bus and go in stores or anything like that. I have to have somebody to sort of maybe go and shop for me or take me and wait me.
1: All right. Well, we'll get you squared away.
9: Okay. Thanks a lot.
1: All right. Thank you.
9: And thank you for having a good station to help everybody down there. Okay. Glenn, it's nice you come down and everything and help them down here. Yeah, I'm a real good friend of with Wayne Reynolds and all them. I did business with for years and years. They're wonderful people and everything. Him and Martha Lou and JL or LJ. Yeah,
1: they're good people.
9: Yeah, couldn't find anybody any better. Sorry they're gone, but, you know, they were great people. Y'all have a wonderful day, and see if you can help me and maybe put it on a couple times.
1: All right.
9: Me and everything.
1: All right, we'll get you squared away.
9: Yes, a new phone service to the end today.
1: All right, thank you.
9: Thank you.
1: Bye-bye.
0: All right, so if you can help him out there.
1: You can give him a call, 423-837-7094. He's needing some help with either taking him to the grocery store or shopping him for him, doctor's appointments and so forth. So give him a call.
0: Sure. All right, so the most famous song from The Wizard of Oz, what would it be?
1: I guess we often say the wizard. What's the title song?
0: Is that what you would you say that, or would you say the one that Dorothy sung at the first of it?
1: Well, I didn't think about that one. That'd be up there, I guess.
0: Okay. Well, you know, everybody calls "Somewhere Over the Rainbow" big song. That is not the name of that song, though. The name of that song is "Over the Rainbow," but anywhere you've ever seen it written, it also is there. Got another one for you. You ever heard the song when somebody says, do you remember the song, the Pina Colada song?
1: Yes.
0: That is not the name of that song. Do you know the name of that song?
1: No, I don't.
0: You know how it goes, where he talks about, do you want pina coladas and getting caught in the grain? Why don't you, but he says at the end of one of the verses, he'll say, why don't you meet me and we'll plan our escape. The name of the song is Escape. So,
1: wow.
0: A lot of people, you know, there used to be a song, I walked 500 miles. It was a horrible song, but it was one of those. It was just called 500 miles. But a lot of people, Bob Marley, everybody knows the song, Bob Marley classic, Don't Worry About a Thing, a big hit. But actually the name of the song was Three Little Birds. So that and... that'll help you on your trivia. I'm trying to help y'all today with trivia today. I'm putting Glenn on the spot here quite a bit here. So, well, we normally we should have done it about 15 minutes ago, but that's all right. We'll do it right now. We normally read the funeral announcements for the Reed Family Funeral Home of Whipple, the Putnam Reed Funeral Home of Powell, and the Stanford Reed Funeral Home of Dunlap. Currently, there are none to be read this morning.
1: That's right.
0: People are among the living, so that's good news.
1: Yeah, it is.
0: So.
1: I've read obituaries from day-old babies to people well over 100 years old, and it doesn't matter
0: it's still hard to do.
1: Yeah.
0: You know, I always try to think, you know, when you read someone that's in their 90s or 100 or whatever, they've had a great life, and, you know, it's really an honor to be able to read that, but to read a child is the hardest thing in the world, and the hardest one is to read someone that you know.
1: Yeah.
0: You know, I don't know. I read my grandmother's on here. She had always told me she wanted me to read hers on there because that's one thing. Because I asked Granny, I used to go to my grandmother's when I was little, and I'd say, Granny, do you listen to that every day? She goes, yeah, I listen to the obituaries. And I'm going, well, Granny, when Schwab shops over, why do you just keep listening to the obituaries? She goes, that's the only way I can keep up with when my friends are gone. And I told her, I said, you know, one day I want to be on there. She goes, well, you will be. And she used to do, because I was little. I always wanted to be on the radio. And so when I got on here and I would talk to her about it, she goes, well, I want you to read my obituary when I'm... I said, Granny, I don't want to read your obituary on there. She goes, well, I want you to. And I was working nights. I worked nights here for years and years and years and years and years, except for on the weekends, and I worked days. I come in. I took a day off of my day job to come down here to read her funeral announcement on here the day that, and that was the hardest thing I'd ever read on here in my life, was to read my grandma's. But I knew that's what she wanted me to do, so I tried to keep that promise. So, but you're right, you know, reading day old children and or children, you know, that's tragic death, you know, cancer or car wreck or we read one that was a drowning here not too long ago, and that was just fortunately a lot of your obituaries doesn't have the know what happened, but because this is such a small community and we do news and stuff, we usually know a lot, so it's a hard thing. I have to agree with you. So, but once again, I have we have a lady right now. I'm trying to remember how old she is. We have a lady that's down in the nursing home down in Bridgeport Stevenson, and I read her birthday the other not too long ago. 104.
1: Wow.
0: Yeah. We had a gentleman. He just passed away last year, I think. Lived in Crossroads. He was a veteran of I think World War II, and he was 102. So we used to read him. He was our oldest veteran. We kept up with him for a long time. And Mr. Folks, I know I'm not going to get this right. I remember it starts with a K. It's like Capelli or whatever. He was in his 90s, middle to late 90s, and he was the only one I ever knew. And I'm trying to remember what it was. Before it was called the Air Force, it was called the Flying Army or the
1: Army Air Corps. I know
0: Army Air Corps. That's what it was. It was the Army Air Corps before it was known as the Air Force. And he was a member of that. And he lived, he had moved in here many, many years ago, but he was a member of that. And we had talked about him during the Veterans, when we did the, when we talked about, you know, like Veterans Day and different things. We used to talk about him because he was the only one we had. I tried to find somebody with in each branch, found somebody with the Coast Guard and different things around here. But he was, it was pretty neat. I remember back in the 80s, we had somebody from the Royal Mounted Police from Canada. He had moved in here. Of course, he was a younger guy. But you got to remember, we've been doing that for a lot of years. But I had always, but I'd never had anybody from the Army Air Corps, and that's what it was, Army Air Corps. So.
1: Well, and speaking of veterans, this is a good story in Sequatchie County. Mm-hmm. At the Sequatchie Memorial Cemetery there, a part of that has been dedicated now to the Sequatchie County or Sequatchie veterans.
0: Oh, okay.
1: So now the one in the Veterans Cemetery in Chattanooga is filling up. And actually, Sequatchie County was in the running for a second military cemetery, but they got beat out somewhere else. So this is something they've worked out with the Memorial Gardens there. There's a sign there now saying Sequatchie Veterans Memorial Cemetery, and they've got a plot area. For veterans, it's an option for if they want to be buried there.
0: That is great. Tell me something. Going into Dunlap on the left there, what is that little memorial they have there that's got the plane on it and everything?
1: That's the Veterans Park. years ago, that was still part of the school system. And when Johnny Cordell was the superintendent, he donated that portion of land for them. And that's where they put their park. They've got they now have a Humvee there. They got the plane. They got the helicopter.
0: They got a big old anchor or something.
1: Yeah. I think that was Clint Huth, the mayor, former mayor, got that in. Because he was in, he retired. He was a chief. He was actually going to Atlanta because he was head of Atlanta Naval Reserve down there. He was pretty high up.
0: Well, like a chief petty officer or something. Yeah. Wow.
1: I
0: know Clint.
1: The veterans are pretty active in there, and I'm going to be doing a story later, probably after the 4th, on that cemetery plot.
0: I think what you do too is you ought to try to work up. Do you know who the oldest veteran you got up there? Have you ever kept up with that?
1: No, but I can find that information.
0: I think that would be pretty neat because I'm sure Sequatchie County has a veterans guy. Because we always had our guy that ran it here from Marion County was Johnny Carson, and he was our own Johnny Carson, the one and only. Johnny Carson, because we used to have the one and only Johnny Carson call in. Johnny's still with us. He was Navy. And man, I tell you what, he worked so hard and he was going to retire and they couldn't find anybody to take it, so he retired. And I think all he did was just put the title up there because he keeps going out there helping those veterans.
1: Yeah.
0: He's what a great guy. So that'd be something good. I know you do some stories up there. That would be a good thing to find out who your oldest veterans are up there.
1: Yeah. Matter of fact, I've got plenty of friends that are veterans up there that I talk to on a regular basis. And they also meet at Anthony and Teresa's about once a month, and where you can come by and see us at Sequatchie Sports Network. We do our show on Saturday mornings at Anthony and Teresa's. Good home cooking. Now, Jeff Barger, he likes that chocolate gravy. They have that chocolate gravy.
0: That's good for your diabetes, right?
1: Well, I don't do chocolate gravy. I do the regular gravy, but I have tried the chocolate gravy.
0: You like it?
1: It's sweet.
0: Oh, I know. Well, now, so you're in my age group. What about red eye gravy?
1: I like red eye gravy, but they don't offer it.
0: Yeah, well,
1: you
0: know,
1: they
0: have it at a local restaurant down here.
1: You
0: can get red eye gravy, tomato gravy, or sawmill gravy.
1: Oh, man.
0: Well, I don't know about you. Have you ever had tomato gravy?
1: Yeah, it's been a long, long time.
0: My grandmother used to do it every so often. Chocolate gravy I used to have over at my friend's mom's house, Miss Kindred. She used to make that. It was either CB on tea, which is cream beef on toast, or that's not what her husband called it, but that's what she called it. It was SOS when he called it there, and he didn't abbreviate it. Of course, he was in the service at one time.
1: Yeah.
0: Yeah, tomato gravy. I didn't think I would like it. I love tomatoes, but I didn't think I'd like it.
1: Yeah.
0: Oh, buddy. Oh.
1: Son, that's some good. I mean, that's some good stuff.
0: And red eye gravy, I like it, but boy, I pay for it later. And it, folks, if you don't know what it is, it is just straight grease. But boy, it's good on a biscuit. Golly, it's good on a biscuit. All right,
1: yeah.
0: We've got to pay some bills, so I've got to get Glenn to put a few things on.
1: All right. Well, hey, since July 4th is the first Saturday of this month, the gospel singing for July at Bridgeport Hardy's will be on the third Saturday, which will be the 18th. That's from 5 to 7 p.m. That's located on Old Highway 72 there in Bridgeport. Now, this month's featured singers will be the Mitchells and then several local singers. So, and then back in August, they'll start back to the first Saturday, but keep that in mind. This month's singing at the Hardys in Bridgeport will be the third Saturday, the 18th. Also, your hometown monuments. 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And back home in concert, Jimmy and Jennifer Lane, that'll be Saturday, June 28th. That's this Saturday, right? Yeah. This Saturday at 6 p.m. at McKendree United Methodist Church. So you want to put that on your calendar and go by and see them. That's this Saturday. And now I guess we better pay some bills.
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1: All right, we are back live now, and Travis talking about all that gravy. Man, I tell you what, you get some good biscuit and gravy. Some people don't like the sausage in their gravy. It doesn't matter to me. Food's food, so I just eat it. It doesn't matter. I'll eat it one way or the other. If you don't want to eat yours with the sausage in it, I'll eat it. I've got a grandson who doesn't. He just wants the gravy. He don't like the sausage in it. So we have to tell, if we go to a certain fast food restaurant, we have to tell them, say, hey, leave the sausage out.
0: You know, but nobody realizes that's what flavors it all right there.
1: Yeah, it does.
0: And red eye gravy, that's where all that's in the, yeah.
1: Get that in your ham.
0: Oh. You know, I tell you what, I almost put you back on and then went and got me some biscuit gravy because we got to talk about it there. We talk about a lot of food. Well, speaking of biscuit gravy, let's talk about the Big Bad Breakfast. What am I going to put on there today? I'm going to put the biscuit and gravy on there today. All right, here you go, Glenn. An open-faced biscuit with your choice of sausage, tomato, or red eye gravy.
1: All right.
0: Yes, please.
1: All right. I tell you what, if you want to go,
0: you'll hold everything that we can get us.
1: I'll hold for it down while you go.
0: I need to go down there and tell them, say, just give us one of each and just make us a platter of three different ones. Just open the biscuit up and make two platters with a half a biscuit each. Man, that sounds some kind of good. Go down there and get it today. We're talking about the Big Bad Breakfast right down here at the corner of 3rd and
1: When do they open?
0: Oh, they're already open, 7:30.
1: All right.
0: 7 days a week.
1: So you could do that tomorrow morning for
0: us. I could do that. I could, yeah. You notice how he said, I can, but I could, and I might, and you never know. We have done that before. I've seen Steven sit in here, and he just looks at me and goes, and that means he'll be back in a minute. go down there and get you something today. Whether it's breakfast, lunch, or just cocktails, you can get it all right there at the Big Bad Breakfast. They're in the same building with the Lodge Cast Iron Outlet Store and the Lodge Museum. And speaking of the Lodge Cast Iron, did you not carry a skillet home the other day?
1: Yes.
0: Yeah. So the wife took care of that?
1: Yeah, well, I put it in my office. I told her, you can't use this one today.
0: That is a collector's edition.
1: Yeah.
0: I did get you one there from the Cornbread Festival. And I tell you what, cast iron, that's the way to go.
1: Yeah, it really is. More and more people are doing that now.
0: It is. And, you know, they have something brand new at the Lodge Cast Iron Outlet Store. Lodge has come out with... first of all, they've got cast iron, and they're celebrating all 50 states. Uh-huh. And I think they've got 19 states so far. They also have Yellowstone, the show. They have the skillets to celebrate that. And now they've got a brand new line of stoneware that you can get. Red, white, blue, and sage green.
1: Hmm.
0: So go down there and check it out today. They got it at the Lodge Cast Iron Outlet Store. Now, if you don't want to run down there, but you'd like to say you've got an aunt, an uncle, a neighbor, or not really a neighbor because that wouldn't work out, an aunt, an uncle, somebody you want to send a gift to, you can get right online and order it and get free shipping over $100, and they'll ship that anywhere in the United States for you. So you can do that. All and right. Sean Dunwoody, that does our Monday night timeout, he'd be the one that puts it in the box and ships it out. So he was telling me the other day they boxed up some stuff and sent it to Kevin Costner.
1: Really?
0: Yeah, the Yellowstone stuff. So when I got some Yellowstone stuff, they sent to Kevin Costner. They sent some to him and Taylor Sheridan and some of those guys out there. So I told him, I said, just leave that there. I'll hand deliver that.
1: Yeah, just tell Kevin to come down here.
0: Oh, man, I'll tell you what. He's been at the Opry a few times. I've not ever been able to be there at the same time he is, but I will. You know, I'm going to – that's why I've had the opportunity to meet a few of them. I've got to hang out with Dennis Quaid a couple times because of that. So, yeah, but anyway, go down there to Lodge Cast Iron. So many great ideas, so many gifts, and you never go wrong. I never thought about doing that for Christmas gifts with my kids because, you know, to me, they're still kids. My daughters are loving it. I did it 3 or 4 years ago. I had went down and got them a few things. And ever since I did it, now the first thing they do now at Christmas, they grab the box and see how heavy it is to see if they're getting something. So I guess I got it right. So
1: well, you know, that's the way our grandparents and great-grandparents, that's what they used to just cook out of anyway. They didn't have all the modern amenities that we have today.
0: And, you know, they were handed down. Yeah. There's a lot of people that's got cast iron from 100 years ago that belonged to their parents that's still as good as new.
1: Yeah.
0: You know, and, you know, there's nothing better than a good old egg skillet that's just got the – you can tell that it's been used for a lot of years. That skillet is seasoned.
1: Yeah.
0: And you can't bake cornbread unless you use a cast iron skillet.
1: Yeah, so, that's right.
0: So, anyway, go down there and check it out today. Lodge is a big sponsor of us here, and without them, we couldn't do a lot of things that we do. They are timeout. Along with they are area football, man, they do it all, and we appreciate them each and every today. Go down there and see them today. And that's at the Big Bad Breakfast as well. All right. So it is 9:28. We're getting close to the Grand Ole Opry Trivia. We still got just a little bit of time there. 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They're located there just as you go out of Whipple on the left when you're coming from the Jasper Inn, or if you're coming from Cartwright and Dunlap, they're going to be right there on your right as you're coming into Whipple there. They're there Monday through Friday, 7:30 to 5, Saturday, 7:30 to 4. You can call them at 658-657-4. You can call them at 658-6579. Say, hey, I've got this kind of car. I need this kind of battery, a serpentine belt, starter, alternator, all things.

0: what I'm saying. Really, there's a bunch of inside and outside fixtures. They have an ice machine. It's a stainless steel under the counter. $250. A friend of mine wants a 270 BAR still, and another one has duck eggs for sale. If anybody's interested in those, they'll call me. I'll put them in touch with each other.
1: All right, we got you.
0: 305-4404. Thank you. Have a good day.
1: Hey, thank you. All right, that's those light displays. $400. It's got quite a few of them. 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He's got that stainless steel ice machine under the counter, $250. 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
2: You already done this?
1: No, I have not.
2: All right, yeah, give him a call there, 305-4404. Good morning, Swap Shop.
3: Good morning. This is Mike.
2: Hey, Mike.
3: And how are you?
2: We're doing good. How are you today?
3: I'm well. 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Thank you for everything you do. I do have something that I would like to put on sale.
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2: Thank you, my friend.
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2: See you, buddy. 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
2: Yep.
1: From 4 to 8 p.m., and they're located... Excuse me, right there on Highway 28, and you'll have samples, music, and cars. Bring your lawn chair and come on in and join the fun. I'm sure you'll be a lot of fun on that. Just the cars themselves would be nice to see.
2: Yes, it would. I love looking at those cars like that.
1: And you must be 18. You got to get the samples and everything. So make sure of that.
2: Yes, you do. Actually, you have to be 21.
1: Actually, 21.
2: Yeah, and. Mm-hmm. But now you can sit around outside and look at the cars. Bring your chairs, come out and sit out there with them. But and please drink responsibly.
1: Good morning, Swap and Shop.
4: Yeah, good morning, Travis and Glenn.
1: Hey, Chuck.
4: I'm looking for some wood stack. I did about 5 gallon wood. I'd like for it to be back.
1: Hey, Chuck,
2: you're breaking up on us a little bit, buddy.
4: Uh-oh. Can you hear me now?
2: We got you. There you go.
4: Yeah. I'm looking for some wood stain, and I'd like for it to be either, sort of clear or maybe a wood grain color. I can use about anything. It's just on a field. And I need about 5 gallon of it if anybody's got it. And I've also looking for that well tank. And I've still got my yo-yo

0: for sale, and I got a box of knives. There's about 100 of them I need to sell, and my antique dining room suit and chairs, and I still got the three-piece wall unit I need to get out of my garage. And my, I'm looking, I think I'm going to be looking, I'll know in a few minutes. I'm looking for a good zero-turn mower. I may have messed mine up.
1: Oh, no.
0: Something crazy with it, yeah. But I like to have a you know, a nice one. Anybody's got one they're not using. But my phone number is 423-505-6734.
2: Thanks, Chuck.
0: Thank you.
2: See you, buddy. He may have messed his up, so he might be looking for one.
1: Yeah, that's a zero-turn mower. If you got one that, maybe you got an extra one. Usually they don't try to get rid of those. But if you do, help Chuck out. He's also looking for some wood stain, either clear or wood grain. And he say oil paint.
2: Mm-hmm. I think it's oil base, yeah.
1: Oil-based paint. Now, he's got about, I think he said 40 yo-yos the last time.
2: Yeah, he used to collect yo-yos.
1: Yeah, and so he's got those. He's got some knives for sale. He's got antique dining room suits for sale, and he's got a wall unit for sale as well. So give Chuck a call. He's got a lot of stuff going on. And so I don't have it with me. I've got it at the station. But he's got a lot of things. 423-505-6734.
2: All right, well, I'm going to make you hungry again. You ready?
1: All right, might as well.
2: 200 Am Avenue right here in South Pittsburgh, 11 to 5, Monday through Friday. We're talking about Dave and Patty and the folks at the Dixie Freeze. Here's what's on the menu while supplies last today. The meats today, barbecue pork and what? Steak and gravy. You get brown or white gravy. What you want there, Glenn? I'm a white gravy sort of guy.
1: Yeah.
2: All right, so the veggies today, green beans, fried squash, potato logs, stewed cabbage, baked beans, slaw, carrots, corn, and mashed potatoes. If you can't get something to eat there and get full, it's your own fault.
1: Oh, man.
2: Desserts, strawberry cake, and German chocolate cake. Now, I know you don't like German chocolate cake. I seen you almost break a sweat right there. Yeah. So that's good for your diabetes.
1: Yeah,
2: mine too. Yeah. So, all right, but hey, let me tell you, it's always something good. Now, if that's not your Steven's favorite thing, is get a jumbo cheeseburger there, get it all the way. And that cheeseburger is as big as a daggum plate. I mean, it's huge. Get him a bag of fries and a chocolate shake.
1: Yeah,
2: that's the way you do it right there. Whatever you're looking for. And I got one for you. I don't know if I've ever mentioned it since you're here. They carry something that I've not seen in any other restaurant. They carry a Dagwood. Have you ever had a Dagwood?
1: I think I have years ago.
2: They, you know, it's like a hamburger, but they put bread, they put sliced bread between it and two different patties.
1: Oh, yeah.
2: Folks, it's very unique and one of the best. I seen a guy that does a thing on Facebook, and he travels around in this whole area. I think he's actually from up around Athens or whatever, but he come through here one day and got one and showed him eating it in the car and everything, and he said this is the best thing he had ever had. He thought it was so neat, so... Go up there and try it out, whether it's plate lunch, whether it's a burger fries and a cold drink, whether it's that world-famous Dagwood. How about a foot long with slaw and chili?
1: Oh,
2: man, I've had those as well. Yeah. I'm a slaw and chili type of guy right there.
1: Yeah.
2: A big old squirt of mustard right down the middle. That is at the Dixie Freeze, Monday through Friday, 11 to 5. Hey, I'm getting ready to set us up for another break, but Glenn is going to help us with the Grand Ole Opry trivia.
1: All right.
2: Now, he may have to trim this a little bit because he don't want to just completely give it away, but you never know. He's going to tell you yesterday's hint. He's going to tell you today's hint. Remember, this is on the six-month rule, which means anyone you and your family has won in the last 6 months, you have to refrain and let somebody else win. This artist is still living, may or may not be a member of the Grand Ole Opry, and usually that one of the hints will tell you that. And, of course, they'll be performing at the Opry sometime really, really soon.
1: All right. You need to think real hard on this one. I'll give you yesterday's first. Yesterday's hint was the artist was the first female country artist to earn a platinum album. Now, today's hint, and remember, you can't call till tomorrow, but today's hint is this. This Opry member is best known for her signature hit, Don't It Make My Brown Eyes Blue. Now, that's a pretty heavy hint. And then tomorrow, if tomorrow's clue don't get it. Yeah.
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3: All right, we're back. And, you know, that ad about Northeast Alabama Community College, I know we've talked about this a few months back, but being their second year as a softball team, and they were national championships this year, and that's pretty neat for a team. They have a good coach. I think he's Olympic has Olympic coaching background. So, I used to coach softball to middle school. I was actually one of the first coaches for the middle school team when it got started in Sequatchie County. And I've always have a love for that, and I like watching it, you know, and it's amazing to watch. You know, we challenged our baseball team one time, Travis. We told them we'd take the, because they were always putting down our girls, saying they couldn't play against the boys. And I said, because the boys pitch faster. And I said, okay. I said, I tell you what, I said, I'll let one of my girls, my starting pitcher, I said, I'll let her throw you a 55-mile-an-hour softball. I said, but it's going to drop on you. He goes, oh, there ain't no way it'll drop. I said, yeah, there's a way it'll drop. And I said, you don't understand. I said, softball, that ball does a lot of freaky things.
4: And let me tell you something. That ball comes humming. Yeah. I played the old man softball, the big arch.
3: Yeah.
4: You know, and I get out. We got a girl out there who got to throwing that thing, and she embarrassed us.
3: Yeah.
4: She embarrassed a couple of grown men. Now, I was a good utility player. I could play, I could hit, but they wasn't nothing spectacular. Some of the big guys there that was the big hammer guys, they, you're out. You know, I mean, she was striking them out. So.
3: Yeah, and the boys never did take the challenge up. They never did want to play the girls. And
4: they just didn't, they were scared that it would happen.
3: Yeah.
4: And they thought they never would live that down. Well, you know, we were talking about our boy Patrick Corr. He just sent us a thing here. It says that temperatures starting Thursday morning in the low to mid 60s, providing a refreshing start after these afternoon highs climb into the upper 80s to 90 today. Mm. Humidity levels are expected to gradually increase throughout the day with a mix of sunshine and clouds. Now, he says the warming trend is going to continue. Here's where I was going to go with this. Temperatures again near 90 with summertime humidity becoming more noticeable. A weak weather disturbance could trigger scattered afternoon and evening showers and thunderstorms on Friday, although many areas are expected to remain dry. Similar conditions are expected on Saturday. Highs around 90 with another chance afternoon and evening showers. Of course, we see that a lot with the heat, you know, is. But he's saying now, he says now Saturday night, they could produce some stronger with some wind gusts up around 50 miles an hour. But this is only going to be hit or miss. Sunday, rain chances begin to taper off, but the heat continues to build with lower 90s on Sunday. So he says, but keep a, he says, you ready for the rest of this? A strengthening ridge of high pressure will allow the first significant heat wave of summer to settle across the Tennessee Valley. Afternoon highs are forecast to be in the upper 90s starting off next week, with some locations approaching that three-digit mark.
3: Well, I saw that someone was sharing a chart.
4: Well, they say combined with increasing humidity, heat index values could reach or exceed 105 degrees during the hottest part of the afternoon. Ugh. Rain chances are expected to become very limited through much of next week. See, now here it comes. We've been fussing about this rain, and here it comes, allowing for a prolonged stretch of hot weather to continue into early July. Here comes the 4th of July, 105 on heat. So they're saying you got to take precautions, stay hydrated. I guess I'm not working in the garden in the afternoon hours. My wife gets on to me because I go out there anyway. I grew up on the farm, and I understand the dangers. I do, but I still get out there. Children and animals in parked cars. Does that really need to be covered? You know, really? I mean, did you ever leave one of your kids in the car and forget this in there?
3: No, I forgot to pick them up a time or two, but I never left them in the car.
4: The only time anything like that ever happened, we'd stop and got gas. And I had six kids. Three I fathered, three I raised, so I get to claim all six. We'd stopped. We had went down to somewhere, and we'd spend all day with the kids and everything. And on the way back home, I stopped, filled up. Kids had to get out, go to the bathroom. Usually all I did was when we stopped like that or at Walmart, all I did was turn around. If I counted six heads, I didn't care if it was my kids or somebody else's. They'd call me if they had mine. As long as I had six, I figured I had something to trade. And we filled up. I was exhausted, and I drove, and the kids, I got them all loaded up. I looked in the back and thought I seen them all and started to pull out. And one of the kids come up going, "Let me in." Yeah. I opened the door and they go, "You were going to leave me." I said, "You should have given me 30 seconds. I tried, you know." Of course, that one, don't let me forget it. It was, Brad reminds me of that from time to time. So anyway, I just had to say that. But anyway, remember your animals, your children, and parked cars. Something else too, sun coming in through your windows at home.
3: Yeah.
4: Folks, you got to remember, a baby sitting in, you know, a swing or whatever. You got to make sure that you got the curtains pulled or whatever. But here's one that I've seen people that has happened, you don't think about. A fish tank. Yeah. Everybody talks about, you know, they need the sun.
3: Oh, yeah.
4: But you set that in there, that heat intensifies coming through that window.
3: Yeah.
4: It's kind of like a magnifying glass for the ants, in case you, I know. I'm the only kid that did that, right? Nobody else ever did that. Okay, I got you. I used to do it on Wasp Nest. You can actually set a nest on fire with that, with a microwave. With a magnifying glass. Problem is, though, you're going to set something else because they're always clinging to a piece of wood. I got in trouble with that a couple of times. So anyway, don't do that. I would just tell you that happens. Okay, here we go. It is 10 minutes before the hour. What do you got over, Glenn? Have you got something? Let's find you something.
3: I can pull out something.
4: Let's find you something here. How about this one here? You've not done that one for a while. While he's doing that, Raceway right down here in South Pittsburgh. Go down and see my friends down there. Tomorrow is Free Frazzle Friday. Glenn is going down there right after the show. He's going to try a frazzle. Or he may grab him one on the way in of the mornings. He can also grab him some breakfast down there. They got, guess what they got down there? They got biscuit and gravy down there, too. You can go down and get biscuit and gravy, bacon, egg, and cheese, sausage, egg, and cheese, or however you want it, they can fix it for you. They got the roller items, hot dogs, corn dogs, and others. They got pizza by the slice or pizza by the pie. They got your lottery tickets. Anything you need, Raceway has got it. Great, clean store. Bathrooms that you can stop by and use those as you will. Know how that works out, especially when you got kids. They also have the fruit ice cream. Mango, banana, pineapple, strawberry, grape, peach, and more. That is the Raceway right here in South Pittsburgh at the corner of 12th and Highway 72.
3: I'm sure you'll like that. I mean, boy, we talked about gravy. I'm going to be...
4: we're going to have to get a double one.
3: Have gravy on my mind, and I've lost weight.
4: I hope the wife will show up. Maybe she'll fix your lunch there and have biscuit and gravy. I can eat biscuit and gravy anytime.
3: Yeah. Hey, friends, you know, it is yard sale season, and it's ramping up, and several have already happened around the county. But there's a few great local options if you're planning to donate items this year. For children's toys, the Kimball Church of Christ has a small house in their parking lot where you can drop items off. We're also lucky to have options on both ends of the county. In Whitwell, the CWC Thrift, that's the Christian Worship Center Thrifts, they give back to the community in so many ways. They often keep food available for those in need and help provide toys to families at Christmas. Also in Bridgeport, Grace Thrift is another option. I've heard they also do a lot to support their community as well. I know we also have places like the Pink Cottage and the Peanut Butter and Jelly Kids, but I'm not sure about their donation process, so you might want to check with them to see. But if anyone has info, feel free to share in the comments. There might be, I'm sure there's other great spots to donate around the county and around the area. So let us know so we can get that out. Because like I said, you just never know. Sometimes we live in our own little world, and we have our friends that we talk to and all the time, and we don't always see the people that are in need. And there's a lot of people that are truly in need. So, and I believe I have a phone. All right, let's see here. Good morning, Swap and Shop.
5: Yes, if there's anyone out there that's listening that's got some kittens that are weaned they want to give away, I'd like to have a couple.
3: Oh, okay, some kittens. Okay.
5: And my number is 256-548-0290.
3: 548, what was the last four digits?
5: 0290.
3: 0290. All right.
5: Sure.
3: We got it.
5: Thanks, sir.
3: Thank you.
5: All right.
3: There's a gentleman wanting some kittens. If you got some kittens that you want to get rid of, maybe your cats had some kittens and you weren't expecting the kittens, or maybe you were. But anyway, 256-548-0290. Give him a call, and I'm sure he'll take your number if you got kittens. But anyway, check on those folks around the area. And if you got, so many of us probably have extra clothes, extra shoes that we don't wear anymore. I know the Lions Club District 12-0, they're doing a thing. They're going to be doing a thing this coming year called Souls for Souls. And that's where they take old shoes that are donated. There's an organization they work with that they collect them. They don't want just tore up shoes. They want good used shoes that can be used, and they collect them. They clean them and everything, get them in good shape, make sure they're okay, and then they're sent out to other organizations that can use them. So forth, and it's a good program. Their goal for District 12-0, which covers Marion County as well. Matter of fact, District 12-0 goes from the Alabama-Georgia line all the way to the Kentucky line. But their goal is to collect 25,000 pairs of shoes over the next year. So if you have some that you want to give away, let me know, because I'm in the Lions Club in Dunlap. I'll be the president starting July 1. So, you have a club here in South Pittsburgh, and also in Jasper, and I'm not sure about Kimball. All right, I got another phone call. Good morning, Swap and Shop.
6: Could you give me that number again, the guy that was holding the kit?
3: Yes, ma'am. That number is 256-548-0290.
6: 90?
3: Yes, ma'am.
6: Okay. Thank you.
3: Thank you. Oh, excuse me.
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3: All right, I want to bring to you, many of you probably already heard this in the news this morning, but in Venezuela, either sometime last night or early this morning, or within the past day or so, they had two major earthquakes, one at 7.2 and one at 7.5.
4: That was real early this morning or late last night because they've come back to back.
3: Yeah, 39 seconds apart.
4: And they, I think the death toll was right at 150 already.
3: Yeah.
4: You know, because it just hit. They were not prepared. Of course, they don't have the early warning systems in a lot of these countries that we have. Venezuela just doesn't have it, so.
3: No, so a lot of these countries, and I don't mean to get political here, but a lot of these countries have been under socialist governments, and they've kept their all that stuff out of the way.
4: They keep people so suppressed that they know about it, but nobody else does.
3: So
4: pretty bad stuff.
3: And that's kind of sad because over about 150 right now, and they're still going through rubble. And you take that size of an earthquake, that's pretty powerful stuff, and have two of them back to back, man. And that's so keep those people in your thoughts and prayers because they're going to need it. Because you can imagine waking up one day, your ground shaking, the whole thing shaking. Just think about the valley here. What if our mountain started rumbling?
4: Yeah, believe me, we don't want to be a part of it.
3: No.
4: So keep them in your thoughts here. Venezuela, wow, that's awful weather. 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
3: Yeah, and hey, you need a job, call them. Believe it or not, there's a lot of companies out there that are offering jobs now, and you may, if you're like me, when I was growing up, I just took whatever I was offered. I didn't say, well, they only pay so much, I'm not going to take that. Took whatever.
4: You were begging for a job back then. Yeah. I know the feeling, yeah. And so
3: I remember when I worked in retail years ago when I was first married, minimum wage at that time was $2.10 an hour.
4: I worked for $2.10.
3: And the company I worked for, the federal minimum wage went up to $2.35. So they sent us a big letter. Everybody got a big letter saying, we are going to raise your pay to $2.35 an hour. And I thought, yeah, you're having to.
4: They were giving you a raise, Glenn. They were proud of that.
3: Yeah, they must have been.
4: You know, because a lot of people just don't understand. I mean, here it is, and you got people saying, well, I don't work for $15 an hour. I work for a lot less than that now. So, yeah, there that is. So.
3: And I remember $1.65 an hour.
4: I don't remember. I remember $2.10 an hour was the lowest I ever went to work for. But I remember I had a scholarship to go to high school. I mean, go to college. Paid for. 4-year scholarship. I was going to go to MTSU. And Cavalier in Chattanooga called me and says, hey, we're going to put you to work. Minimum wage is $2.35 an hour. They're going to put me to work. And I was so excited, $6.01 an hour to start.
3: Oh, wow.
4: I thought, I don't need no college degree. I got money getting ready to start rolling in. So I turned down the scholarship and went to work at Cavalier. And in 6 months, they started laying off.
3: Yeah.
4: And they got me. And then I went back. And then they got me again. And I went back. And they got me again. And I didn't go back that second time. I was working right over here at the grocery store. So, but then I started working here at night. I thought, well, now I can work two jobs and make $6.01 an hour. Wait a minute, that don't work out right, does it? So anyway, there was that. So I, Glenn, do you remember songs like, You Make Me So Very Happy? You remember that song?
3: Oh yeah. Yeah.
4: You remember Spinning Wheel?
3: Yeah.
4: All right. And when I die, that was Blood, Sweat, and Tears.
3: Yeah.
4: David Clayton Thomas, lead singer, passed away yesterday.
16: Oh.
4: He had been doing that for so long. He was 84 years old, and he was still singing.
16: Wow.
4: 84. But he was still, they come to Knoxville, Blood, Sweat, and Tears did, and he was still with them, still singing,
16: wow.
4: still nailing it. But he has passed away at the age of 84 after.
3: So that's the thing. I've seen some of these bands like Chicago and some of these other bands, not the retro bands, but the actual bands, and you see them performing. I'm thinking, man, I saw you back in, you know.
4: And you still sing, and they still sound. Look at Peter Cetera. He still sounds like he ever did.
3: Yeah.
4: And all, you know, Chicago, the original Chicago Trans Authority, Chicago, is still, they sound still like they did. And these guys are 80
3: yeah,
4: and still
3: yeah.
4: nailing it, you know. So
3: I watched a video of one recently, and they were all smiling. I thought, yeah, you're smiling because you're just glad you're able to get on that stage.
4: You're able to do anything. I mean, look at the Rolling Stones. They're looking at, you know, until Charlie Watts passed away, they were still original members after 50-something years.
3: Yeah.
4: ZZ Top, original members after 50 years. Of course, now that Dusty Hill has passed away, they brought on another guy. But, I mean, Billy Gibbons has been fighting cancer for years. Frank Beard, the drummer, was a drug addict for so many years. Dusty Hill, clean living, no drinking, no drugs, died first. So, Billy Gibbons said he had to stick around to make sure he buried everybody. So he could, you know. So. But you've got so many of these groups that are still doing this. Chuck Negron, that just passed away, was still lead singing for Three Dog Night, still nailing it. Three Dog Night just came to Chattanooga with the other lead singers. Because Three Dog Night had three different lead singers that sung with them. And still doing it, still nailing it. And speaking of concerts, where are you going? You're going somewhere Saturday night.
3: Amy Grant.
4: You're going to enjoy that.
3: Oh, I'm looking forward to it.
4: Yeah, so got a lot of shows coming up there as well. So, I just got something from the Grand Ole Opry, so I'm going to pull it up here real quick and see what it says. It says, you better get your tickets for August 21st and 22nd. Carrie Underwood back at the Grand Ole Opry. Hannah Harper will be appearing soon. She's doing a great job there. Neil Horan, which is a lead singer for One Direction, he's coming there. Stephen Curtis Chapman, going to be there, Grand Ole Opry member. And my girls, Tiger Lily Gold, they're coming on up. They're on Sony. I'm so proud of them. They're doing really well. Kristen, golly, they're going to shoot me. Krista and starts with a K. They're both going to kill me there. But anyway, sisters, Stewart. They're going to be there. Marty Stewart's going to be there. Jamie Johnson is celebrating a birthday July the 14th. He's going to be there celebrating it with Tracy Lawrence and Randy Houser.
16: Wow.
4: That'd be a good show. Vince Gill coming soon. Dustin Lynch is going to be there. Also a member, Patti Loveless. Rumor has it she's going to be popping in. She hadn't done a lot here in the last few years. Her husband is in real bad shape, and she's been taking care of him there. Emory Gordy Jr.
3: Reckon they could celebrate my birthday?
4: Well, I'm sure they could, you know, because if you call them and tell them it's your birthday and $75, you can get a ticket, and then you can go to the show. Yeah,
3: okay.
4: They'll get you a seat. And for an extra $55, they'll mention your birthday on the Opry. Yeah, so you and that will get you on it. Actually, the opera's real good about popping names on there, so you have to watch it sometimes. So you never know. Castle's Outdoor Center, Jody Castle, 658-0008. Go up there and see him at 3565 Main Street. 13535 Highway 28 in Whitwell. 3 to 7 Monday through Friday, Saturday 10 to 7. 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Gets an answer back in just a couple of days there, which is really, really good compared to what it used to be. 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
3: And that indoor practice facility for archery will be good next week.
4: Yes, it will. Boy, hey, who you telling? Indoor. There's what he's saying right there. So, yeah, go up there and see him today. When you're done, walk across the street or drive across the street and check out our friend Sharon Medina and the folks at the Rag House Resale Store, 13564 Highway 28. 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
3: That's a really neat little store, and it's small. It's not a very big store, but it's really neat.
4: It changes all the time.
3: Yeah.
4: Yeah, so, it is about 10 minutes after the hour. We're kind of drifting over a little bit, but we always have a good time doing what we do here. So I hate that about David Clayton Thomas. I never got to meet him. I got to meet Michael McDonald one night at the backstage at the Opry. Yeah. Also, the first year I ever went to CRS, which is Country Radio Seminar, man, I was war slap out that first day. I didn't know what I was getting into. We started at 7 in the morning. It's 10 o'clock at night, and they're still saying, well, we got this going on, that going on. I said, I'm done. I'm spent. You know, so I go up to the room. I'm barely in the door, and my phone rings. I look at it, so I answer it, and it's the vice president of Warner Records Nashville. He said, where you at? I said, I just got to the room. He said, I need you to come up to room 1619. I said, okay. So no, I need you to come up. He said, I got this. We're doing this little acoustic show. I want you to come up. Okay. And I'm thinking, golly, I'm wore out. But they didn't say that. So I buttoned my shirt back up. Kenny Marshall with me. I told Kenny, I said, let's go up 1619. They want us to come up there. And he goes, I don't know if I got it in me. I said, I don't either. But I said, Warner wants us to come up. So, you know, when Warner Brothers Records Vice President calls you, you know, treats us for good.
3: You
4: so
3: go.
4: We get on the elevator, go up, and I walk over there. And we walk into the room, and the room has an L shape. And I can hear them. They're beginning to pick over there. You can hear them playing.
3: Yeah.
4: I'm going, sounds kind of familiar, but you know, the difference between a electric guitar and an acoustic guitar, there's a lot of difference. So I'm sitting there trying to figure out what it is. I'm thinking, what is that song I'm hearing? As I said, that song sounds like Black Water. I step around, and it's the Doobie Brothers acoustic, and they're sitting there in tall chairs playing.
3: Oh, wow.
4: I said, you know, I got a little spring in my step here. Let me get over. So Michael McDonald was not with them, but the other ones were, and they were all there, and they played. Johnston was there, and man, they played. I was there for an hour and a half. I was somewhere. I couldn't hold my head up. But buddy, I am telling you what, I had the best time. Got to talk to the guys, hang out with them. Simmons was there, and all this, and it was really neat. So now, when Warner Nashville calls me and says, "Hey, why don't you come up?" I don't even question. I just come on up. Over the years, they brought me in for. I'm trying to think of something. Once Ashley McBride. They brought me in with Gavin Adcock last year, Chase Matthew, Chris Young. They brought me in on quite a few of them. Cody Johnson, everything. So anytime they call, I go. So, but that was just, we thought of that when I thought about that, about David Clayton Thomas. I always think of that, those style groups, Blood, Sweat, and Tears, Doobie Brothers, you know, Earth, Wind, and Fire, all these guys. So. Anyway, 13 minutes after, it's Kimball Speedy Lube and Tire Center, located at 992 Main Street. 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Glenn, I'm going to step out to do us a break, if you want to do one of these for us right there.
3: Hey, we can do it. All right, and we're getting a phone call. We'll do that phone call, and then we'll do that. Good morning, Swap and Shop.
16: Y'all was talking about Chicago. I've got an album of them.
3: Yeah?
16: And I was wondering if you could tell me anything about Billy Joel Royal.
3: That I don't have the information on right yet. Probably Travis could when we come back from our commercials.
16: I had a CD of his, and I was just wondering if he was still living.
3: I believe he is. Billy Joe Royal, is he still living? Oh, he passed away about 12 years ago, Travis said.
16: I've got his, all his hits on it.
3: Uh-huh.
16: But I was just wondering if he was still living.
3: No, sorry.
16: Okay.
3: All right, you have a blessed day.
16: You too.
3: You want to go?
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3: 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I wonder if she can make you look better, Travis. I don't
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3: Yeah. You can convert your 8mm VHS and micro cassettes into digital format, which is neat. 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
3: 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So, go by and see her. That's Miss Diane at 3565 Main Street here in Jasper, the Memory Tree.
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3: 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They're located at 160 Cornerstone Drive. 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Do I? Oh, okay. Well, listen, hey, it's been a great day, folks. I've certainly enjoyed it, and I think I'll probably be here tomorrow and be with Travis, so we'll have a good time. So listen, go out and have a good day today, and keep between the hedges.
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0: summer. It's finally time to walk outside, hear the birds, and say, oh my God, it's freaking hot. 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

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I'm a king. I'm getting on. 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

0: The Best Country, 104.9 The River. That's I Knew It, I Knew You from Taylor Swift, who has to be so excited. I mean, this is like her last weekend coming up as a single woman. Well, I mean, she's engaged, but next weekend, apparently on the 3rd, she's supposed to be getting married. So I cannot wait to see the photos from that. I have a feeling, again, my guess is that long sleeve dress. The rumor was it was going to be something similar to one of the dresses that Elizabeth Taylor wore, I think, when she married Richard Burton for the first time, I think, if I recall, right? But we'll see. But I'm sure it's going to be beautiful and princess-like and crazy expensive. Thanks again for listening. 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

0: That's Lainey Wilson with Phone, Keys, Wallet. And, you know, she's getting ready to unlock the new music that she's been working on for quite a while. And it does sound like her new single with John Mayer that we just heard is just the beginning.
1: To tell you the truth, we were already in the kitchen cooking it up before Whirlwind was even out. I feel like we're always writing because I don't feel like I'm myself if I'm not creating and writing. I feel like that's the thing that like gets me through all the busyness and all the other parts of the job that exist. I think people are really going to love what we've been working on. I mean, of course, I'm partial, but I think it definitely is going to like show another side of my artistry while always staying true to myself. But the more life I live, the more experience I have, the more I realize I've got more to say and share, and it's going to be good.
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4: Warming up out there for your afternoon with mostly sunny skies, highs into the upper 80s. Tonight, a few clouds, a little muggier overnight, lows upper 60s and near 70. For Friday, partly cloudy, hot and humid, highs near 90, a shower or storm possible late. More of that continued for Saturday as well. 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

0: enough.
1: That is John Party with Boots Off. I'm Sherry Farmer, and I really messed up. I did not read carefully enough because I was so excited that it was going to be on free TV. You know, Alan Jackson's final show sold out, and it's happening Saturday night at Nashville's Nissan Stadium. And so many of your favorite artists, including John Party, who we just heard. You've got Miranda Lambert, George Strait, Lainey Wilson, Luke Bryan, Eric Church, Jake Owen. So many great artists are going to be taking part in this final show. And I had heard that NBC was going to be airing it. And I just assumed that they were going to like live stream it for us on NBC. But they're going to edit it down. Okay, so it's not airing for us on Saturday night. And I'm so sorry I misspoke. I was like planning my Saturday night on the couch to watch the concert. but not going to happen Saturday night, but they will have it in the future after they edit it, right? So Last Call, One More for the Road, the finale. It will be retitled Alan Jackson, The Last Show, when it debuts on NBC later this year. So I will definitely keep you in the loop as to when we can all watch that on free TV. Jason Aldean is coming up next. Sorry about that.
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17: Now, your 104.9 The River Tennessee Valley forecast.
18: Warming up out there for your afternoon with mostly sunny skies, highs into the upper 80s. Tonight, a few clouds, a little muggier overnight, lows upper 60s and near 70. For Friday, partly cloudy, hot and humid, highs near 90, a shower or storm possible late. More of that continued for Saturday as well. 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

Zach Top with South of Sanity. I'm Sherry Farmer with your random stat of the day. And this is one that is kind of relatable because, you know, a lot of folks get married in the month of June. It's been a

0: very popular month in the past. And well, according to this research and the survey that they've done over at Maxwell Social, they found that more than half, like 56% of those who answered this question about their ideal wedding celebrations, 56% said they prefer having a party over traditional reception. And they also found that nearly 4 in 5 would give up a traditional wedding to spend money on their future, which includes a down payment on a house, paying off debt, or even traveling together for a year versus having that big traditional reception. So I definitely think that's a trend that is happening. And I think, you know, it's pretty smart. Yeah. Shania Twain is on the way right after Morgan Wallen.
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0: And artist news. Yeah, it's kind of a big deal. You see what I did there?
1: Yeah. We've talked about this.

0: Worth Your While, that is Russell Dickerson. And it's finally happening. I know a lot of folks have been wanting a sequel. Okay, the original came out in 1998. But Warner Brothers, yes, they've made it official. They have released the trailer for Practical Magic 2, bringing back Sandra Bullock and Nicole Kidman as the sisters, the Owen sisters. And along with Bullock and Kidman, they're also producing the project, not just starring in it, but they have Joey King, Lee Pace, Macy Williams, and several other folks that I know that you have heard of that are going to be on board with this one. But you can check out the trailer. It looks like the sisters have to confront the dark curse that threatens to unravel their family once and for all. So we'll see if it really will be an end or just a way to get the younger folks involved, because their daughters are involved. So we'll see where that goes. Maybe they'll take the reins next. But Practical Magic 2 debuts in theaters September 11th. Josh Ross is next.
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10: Warming up out there for your afternoon with mostly sunny skies, highs into the upper 80s. Tonight, a few clouds, a little muggier overnight, lows upper 60s and near 70. For Friday, partly cloudy, hot and humid, highs near 90, a shower or storm possible late. More of that continued for Saturday as well. 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

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What's the point of this old guitar if it ain't got no strings? 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
2: ABC News, I'm Chuck Severson. The Supreme Court rules that the Trump administration can turn away asylum seekers at the U.S.-Mexico border, can stop them from even stepping foot on U.S. soil. The High Court also cleared the way for the Trump administration to cancel temporary protective status for Syrians and Haitians. Advocates for Haitians urge Congress to extend TPS or many will die. U.S. help on the way to Venezuela after deadly earthquakes overnight. Secretary of State Marco Rubio says search and rescue teams are headed there from Los Angeles and Virginia.
3: The airport there is badly damaged, so we'll have to rely on the Department of War to deploy assets there.
2: At least 164 people are confirmed dead and nearly 1,000 injured. The Federal Reserve's primary metric for gauging inflation is out. Last month, inflation accelerated 4.1% over May of last year. Tennis great Chris Everett says tests show her ovarian cancer has returned. She says she's had surgery as a first step. This is ABC News.
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8: With your news update, I'm Logan Carmichael. The Tennessee Highway Patrol investigators have released new details about the deadly crash that shut down Highway 111 on Cagle Mountain last week. According to THP, the two-vehicle collision happened just after 2 p.m. on June 19th along Tennessee Route 8 and Highway 111. Investigators say a Ford Expedition traveling north crossed the center line and struck a southbound tractor trailer. A 69-year-old woman and 6-year-old child, both from Indiana, were killed in the crash. Three other occupants of the SUV, a 42-year-old woman and two children ages 6 and 9 were injured. The driver of the tractor-trailer, a 56-year-old Tennessee man, was also hurt. Following the collision, the tractor-trailer left the roadway and struck a utility pole near the Cagle Mountain Trading Post, causing power outages in the area while emergency crews worked to clear the scene. Troopers say all 6 people involved either suffered injuries or died as a result of the crash. No charges are pending. In Marion County, a pickup truck was destroyed in a fire Tuesday night on I-24. The Helltown Volunteer Fire Department responded to the fully engulfed vehicle fire. Firefighters were able to extinguish the blaze, but the truck was a total loss. No injuries were reported. Crews remained on scene for about an hour before returning to service. The cause of the fire has not been released. Tennessee Senator Marsha Blackburn says she's grateful to federal law enforcement after authorities say they disrupted an alleged terror plot targeting a recent UFC event held on the White House grounds. Federal investigators say 5 suspects are in custody and accused of planning an attack involving explosive drones, sniper fire, and an attempt to storm the White House during the UFC Freedom 250. Court documents indicate Blackburn was among several public officials allegedly identified as potential targets. In a statement, Blackburn called the plot deeply disturbing and thanked the FBI and law enforcement officers for preventing what she described as a potential tragedy. And residents interested in emergency communications and technology will have an opportunity to see amateur radio operators in action this weekend at Foster Falls. The Nickajack Amateur Radio Club and Southern Plateau Amateur Radio Club will host an ARRL Field Day event beginning at 1 p.m. on Saturday at Fiery Gizzard State Park. Visitors can observe portable radio stations, learn how amateur radio supports emergency communications, and watch operators make contacts across the country and around the world. FCC amateur radio license testing will also be offered beginning at 3 p.m. Organizers say the event is free and open to the public. 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

0: The music video for this one will take you to a saloon. And if you watch it, make sure you notice the fact that only Tucker and his love interest in the video are the only two that are brunette.
1: Lord knows I got a time, and there's a few in here tonight. Well, I've learned my lesson too many times. Blondes like you put me

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14: Warming up out there for your afternoon with mostly sunny skies, highs into the upper 80s. Tonight, A few clouds, a little muggier overnight, lows upper 60s and near 70. For Friday, partly cloudy, hot and humid, highs near 90, a shower or storm possible late. More of that continued for Saturday as well. 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

0: It's Megan Maroney with Medicine. Happy birthday if today is your special day. Some of the celebs you share your day with, some of the, you know, better well-named celebs. Carly Simon, who is 83 today. Also from Good Times, Jimmy Walker, he's 79. Mike Kroger from Nickelback, he's 54. And Busy Phillips is 47. Happy birthday, everybody. Make it a good one. Zach Brown Band is up next with Homegrown.
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0: summer. 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

0: That is Morgan Wallen with Don't We. Wallet Hub has released another great list. Maybe you agree, maybe you disagree, but their report is all about our most independent states. So it serves as a follow-up to Wallet Hub's report of the most patriotic states. But this one's a little different because, you know, they looked at all 50 states. But these metrics, they looked at how many Americans in each state rely on government and others for financial support, the employment numbers, as well as personal habits. So the top three included Hawaii, Utah, and coming in at number one was Idaho. But you can check out that full list, see if you agree or disagree. It's on my socials, or again, you can just head on over to Wallet Hub for the full list and more info. Parmalee is next with Cowgirl.
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11: Warming up out there for your afternoon with mostly sunny skies, highs into the upper 80s. Tonight, A few clouds, a little muggier overnight, lows upper 60s and near 70. For Friday, partly cloudy, hot and humid, highs near 90, a shower or storm possible late. More of that continued for Saturday as well. 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

0: Rocky Mountain Low, that is Corey Kent and Co. Witzel. We now know a little bit more about the 19th annual ACM Honors. Eric Church, Ella Langley, Casey Musgraves, the Carter family, Bill Anderson, Brett James, Landman, C to C, Country to Country, and Mike Curb are those who are going to be in the spotlight August 19th at the 19th Academy of Country Music Honors. So we do know not only are those folks going to be part of it, and we've got the hosts. Carly Pierce is going to host the show for the sixth year with Parker McCollum joining her for the very first time. So very excited. All those artists will be getting something, and we'll find out more. Those tickets for the August 19th show, if you would like to be there at the Pinnacle in Nashville, they do go on sale to the public tomorrow. So check that out. It'd be pretty cool to be a part of that.
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12: Very warm and dry out there through your evening hours with fair skies. Overnight tonight, a few passing clouds. A little muggier overnight, lows upper 60s to near 70. For Friday and Saturday, partly cloudy, hot and humid. Few isolated, widely scattered afternoon showers and storms each day with highs of around 90. 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

0: On My Exes, that is Lauren Elena along with Chase Matthew. I'm Sherry Farmer, and I am a big old skeptic. I tell you what, I am more than I thought. because just yesterday, I got a phone call, and it's a phone call that has, they've called me several times, left messages, and I just thought it was a joke. I was like, there's no way, they're just trying to get my money. But it was, believe it or not, Google calling me. And I'm like, why on earth would Google be calling me? What have I done? Right? I'm thinking I'm in trouble. I don't know. But I forgot because I'm my only employee. I do have a business and it's just me. Me is my business because, you know, I do some voiceover work and I try to, you know, that's one of my many side gigs. So I, you know, voice commercials. And of course, I do a lot of radio stuff and I love it. But I really don't ever consider it a business because I love it so much. So when Google reached out to me, because I guess I needed to truly make sure that my business was recognized by Google, I was really skeptical. I was all like, are you AI? Are you a real person I'm talking to? I mean, I asked this guy all kinds of questions. I felt so bad. But you can't tell anymore. You know, it's getting so close and you just don't know who you're talking to. And it is. It's scary. But hopefully I did the right thing. I did give him some money. because I do want my business to be legit. So online. So I guess that's what you have to do. So wish me luck. Cross your fingers and it'll all be OK. Right. Right. Luke Combs is next.
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12: Very warm and dry out there through your evening hours with fair skies. Overnight tonight, a few passing clouds. A little muggier overnight, lows upper 60s to near 70. For Friday and Saturday, partly cloudy, hot, humid. Few isolated, widely scattered afternoon showers and storms each day with highs of around 90. 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
2: ABC News, I'm Chuck Sievertson. A federal judge has blocked a portion of President Trump's executive order on mail-in voting. The order seeks to create a voter database from each state, and the Postal Service would go off of that list to mail ballots to voters. Supreme Court conservative majorities have ruled that the government can keep asylum seekers from entering the U.S. and can cancel the temporary protected status granted to Haitians and Syrians.
3: The plaintiffs here had also claimed racial animus on the part of the president, who, of course, has said things derogatory about those countries. And Justice Samuel Alito, in the majority opinion, said he did not see sufficient evidence of a racial animus in these decisions.
2: ABC News senior Washington reporter Devin Dwyer. The Federal Reserve's primary inflation gauge shows that last month inflation accelerated 4.1% over May of last year. After deadly earthquakes overnight in Venezuela, at least 188 people are dead, 1,000 more injured. This is ABC News.
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8: Good afternoon. It's starting to get a little bit busier here in the last few minutes, trying to get through our city here up through Missionary Ridge here on 24 at Roswell Boulevard. A couple of accidents in the wrap-up stages. Still crowded 25th and Keith there in Cleveland. Continues to build on 75 right now northbound, headed on over White Oak Mountain, pushing on up towards Cleveland. If you get locked out of your house or your car, don't panic. Just call Rick's Lock and Key in Chattanooga, 892-1700. I'm Commander Chuck with your on-time traffic.
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cranking out great country for your workday. Steve Brewer on the job with you, and Dylan Marlowe and Dylan Scott. Yeah.

0: Life is good for the boys of Low Cash, originally known as the Low Cash Cowboys, before cutting their name in half, and that's when the success really kicked in for them, as Wrong Hearts. Hope you are doing well as we make our way through the workday with even more The Best Country, a song we know and love from Brantley Gilbert in just a few.
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7: Well, good afternoon. It's heavy now on that Chickamauga Dam, pushing back into the Hickson area there on Highway 153. Stop and go over here at Volkswagen Drive at Discovery Drive. Still building northbound 75 here in the last few minutes over White Oak Mountain. It's only going to get heavier as you head on up towards the Cleveland-Bradley County area. Watch your speed up through there on 75, especially around APD 40. Hey, don't let a slipping transmission make things worse on your car or truck having transmission problems. Come to AMCO on Lee Highway. I'm Commander Chuck with your on-time traffic.
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5: Now your 104.9 The River Tennessee Valley forecast.
14: Very warm and dry out there through your evening hours with fair skies. Overnight tonight, a few passing clouds. A little muggier overnight, lows upper 60s to near 70. For Friday and Saturday, partly cloudy, hot and humid. Few isolated, widely scattered afternoon showers and storms each day with highs of around 90. 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

0: He is the host of your CMA Fest TV special, which premieres tonight. It'll be on the streamers tomorrow. Riley Green, Think As You Drunk. Lady A, still to come in just a couple, and we'll hear from Scotty McCreary with help from Hootie and the Blowfish.
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3: Good afternoon. Here's what we're seeing. Heavier traffic volume here. Trying to get through Moccasin Bend. It's busy, no surprise. 24 east and westbound here at Rossell Boulevard. Trying to get up through Missionary Ridge. It's heavy now up in Cleveland, especially there at Georgetown Road at Peerless. Stop and go right now. 153 at Hamill Road. Trying to get back into Hickson. Hey, don't let a slipping transmission make things worse on your car or truck. Having transmission problems? Come to AMCO Transmissions on Lee Highway. I'm Commander Chug with your on-time traffic.
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0: Say so. Say so. 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Well-being, self-care, mental health, and, of course, knowing when you need to reach out for help. Rascal Flatts in just a few with a song we know and love, and we'll hear from Megan Maroney as well. Keep it close.
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8: Well, good afternoon. It's busier than it was 15, 20 minutes ago over here on 75, especially northbound up by Shallowford, trying to get up through this road construction. Watching it build pretty good now on 58 going outbound, hitting some of these traffic lights on 58 there in Oakwood Drive, pushing on out towards Harrison. Radar up through Bradley County this afternoon. Be careful on 75, especially up through the Charleston area. Hey, if you get locked out of your house or car, don't panic. Just call Rick's Lock and Key in Chattanooga. I'm Commander Chuck with your on-time traffic.
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15: Very warm and dry out there through your evening hours with fair skies. Overnight tonight, a few passing clouds. A little muggier overnight, lows upper 60s to near 70. For Friday and Saturday, partly cloudy, hot and humid. Few isolated, widely scattered afternoon showers and storms each day with highs of around 90. 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And I'm Chief Meteorologist Patrick Hoare.
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3: ABC News, I'm Chuck Sievertson. A U.S. official confirms that Iran attacked a ship in the Strait of Hormuz with a drone today. ABC's Louis Martinez covers the Pentagon.
4: This would be the first time that we now know that there is some kind of a new kind of kinetic incident involving Iran since the signing of that memo of understanding just last week.
3: Federal judges blocked part of a President Trump executive order that would have tried to mandate how states would run mail-in voting. The Supreme Court says the maker of Roundup Weed Killer can't be sued under state law for failing to warn users about the product's alleged cancer risk because the EPA didn't require a warning. Supreme Court conservative majorities today ruled that the government can keep asylum seekers from entering the U.S. and can cancel the temporary protected status granted to Haitians and Syrians. After deadly earthquakes in Venezuela, at least 188 people are dead and nearly 1,000 others are injured. This is ABC News.
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9: Good afternoon. It's heavy now at times 24 here at Market Street, just trying to get up through the ridge cut in both directions where it's slow at times. On 24 here through Moccasin Bend, exercise some patience out here and watch for radar, especially traveling 75 right now over White Oak Mountain. It's building pretty good up through there. Northbound 75, pushing up towards the Cleveland area. St. Jude's Children's Research Hospital, leading the way the world understands, treats, and helps defeat childhood cancer. Log on right now, stjude.org. I'm Commander Chuck with your on-time traffic.
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0: Florida Georgia Line are back, of course, making their appearance at CMA Fest and announcing touring plans are in the cards. Tyler Hubbard, one half of Florida Georgia Line right there at his land. Chris Young on the way in just a couple, and we'll hear from Josh Ross as well.
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10: Good afternoon. Still trying to clear up this wreck in Bradley County, southbound 75, just past APD 40. Hopefully, it'll start to move a little bit better from the looks of it here in the next few minutes. Again, that's headed towards Chattanooga from Cleveland. Now it's busy going the other direction on 75, climbing up over White Oak Mountain. Give yourself a little extra time through our city. It's starting to get busier here in the last few minutes, 24 through the Ridge Cut. Hey, if you're having transmission problems, come to AMCO Transmissions on Lee Highway. I'm Commander Chuck, your on-time traffic.
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18: Very warm and dry out there through your evening hours with fair skies. Overnight tonight, a few passing clouds. A little muggier overnight, lows upper 60s to near 70. For Friday and Saturday, partly cloudy, hot, humid. Few isolated, widely scattered afternoon showers and storms each day with highs of around 90. 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

0: Well, just because he's a member of the Country Music Hall of Fame doesn't mean he's done gracing us with new music. Far from it. There he goes, Kenny Chesney and his latest effort, Carry On. Jelly Roll in just a couple, song that crossed over to the rock chart, and we'll hear from Chris Stapleton as well.
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3: Good afternoon. Still a little bit slow up in the Bradley County Cleveland area from an earlier wreck. As of last check, it was still limping along there on 75 southbound near APD 40 again, trying to get out of Cleveland, headed towards Chattanooga. It's a little bit slow. This is the way it is in the mornings when we have an accident. Building right now, 24 up through the ridge. Got extra time out here. 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Come to AMCO Transmissions on Lee Highway. I'm Commander Chuck. You're on time traffic.
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0: 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It's accurate, up-to-the-minute traffic weekday mornings and afternoons right here. 104.9 The River.
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5: Good afternoon. Still a little bit slow up in the Bradley County, Cleveland area from an earlier wreck. As of last check, it was still limping along there on 75 southbound near APD 40 again, trying to get out of Cleveland, headed towards Chattanooga. It's a little bit slow. This is the way it is in the mornings when we have an accident. Building right now, 24 up through the ridge. Got extra time out here. Plenty of radar. 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Come to AMCO Transmissions on Lee Highway. I'm Commander Chuck. You're on time traffic.
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10: Very warm and dry out there through your evening hours with fair skies. Overnight tonight, a few passing clouds. A little muggier overnight, lows upper 60s to near 70. For Friday and Saturday, partly cloudy, hot, humid. A few isolated, widely scattered afternoon showers and storms each day with highs of around 90. 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
3: ABC News, I'm Chuck Sievertson. Iran attacked a ship in the Strait of Hormuz with a drone today, says a U.S. official. ABC's Louis Martinez covers the Pentagon.
4: What we have from a U.S. official is that, yes, there was an Iranian attack on a vessel that was carried out by an Iranian drone that caused some damage to the ship's bridge.
3: It's first attack since Iran and the U.S. initial agreement. Seven arrests and 18 police vandalism reports are alleged by the National Park Service. What it claims led to the algae-filled and sealer flaking of the reflecting pond at the Lincoln Memorial. A federal judge blocked part of a President Trump executive order that would mandate how states would run their mail-in voting operations. Supreme Court conservative majorities today ruled that the government can keep asylum seekers from entering the U.S. and can cancel the temporary protected status granted to Haitians and Syrians. At least 188 people dead and 1,000 others injured in the Venezuelan earthquakes. This is ABC News.
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7: With your news update, I'm Logan Carmichael. The Tennessee Highway Patrol investigators have released new details about the deadly crash that shut down Highway 111 on Cagle Mountain last week. According to THP, the two-vehicle collision happened just after 2 p.m. on June 19th along Tennessee Route 8 and Highway 111. Investigators say a Ford Expedition traveling north crossed the center line and struck a southbound tractor trailer. A 69-year-old woman and 6-year-old child, both from Indiana, were killed in the crash. Three other occupants of the SUV, a 42-year-old woman and two children ages 6 and 9 were injured. The driver of the tractor-trailer, a 56-year-old Tennessee man, was also hurt. Following the collision, the tractor-trailer left the roadway and struck a utility pole near the Cagle Mountain Trading Post, causing power outages in the area while emergency crews worked to clear the scene. Troopers say all six people involved either suffered injuries or died as a result of the crash. No charges are pending. In Marion County, a pickup truck was destroyed in a fire Tuesday night on I-24. The Helltown Volunteer Fire Department responded to the fully engulfed vehicle fire. Firefighters were able to extinguish the blaze, but the truck was a total loss. No injuries were reported. Crews remained on scene for about an hour before returning to service. The cause of the fire has not been released. Tennessee Senator Marsha Blackburn says she's grateful to federal law enforcement after authorities say they disrupted an alleged terror plot targeting a recent UFC event held on the White House grounds. Federal investigators say five suspects are in custody and accused of planning an attack involving explosive drones, sniper fire, and an attempt to storm the White House during the UFC Freedom 250. Court documents indicate Blackburn was among several public officials allegedly identified as potential targets. In a statement, Blackburn called the plot deeply disturbing and thanked the FBI and law enforcement officers for preventing what she described as a potential tragedy. And residents interested in emergency communications and technology will have an opportunity to see amateur radio operators in action this weekend at Falster Falls. The Nickajack Amateur Radio Club and Southern Plateau Amateur Radio Club will host an ARRL Field Day event beginning at 1 p.m. on Saturday at Fiery Gizzard State Park. Visitors can observe portable radio stations, learn how amateur radio supports emergency communications, and watch operators make contacts across the country and around the world. FCC amateur radio license testing will also be offered beginning at 3 p.m. Organizers say the event is free and open to the public. 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
0: Good afternoon. Still a little bit slow up in the Bradley County, Cleveland area from an earlier wreck. As of last check, it was still limping along there on 75 southbound near APD 40 again, trying to get out of Cleveland, headed towards Chattanooga. It's a little bit slow. This is the way it is in the mornings when we have an accident. Building right now, 24 up through the ridge. Got extra time out here. Plenty of radar. 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Come to AMCO Transmissions on Lee Highway. I'm Commander Chuck. You're on time traffic.
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0: Chevy Silverado comes to us courtesy of Bailey Zimmerman, the former natural gas field worker turned country star. Coming up, a guy who used to work as a conservation agent before going all in on country music, Jordan Davis. And Jason Aldean is still to come.
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9: Good afternoon. Still a little bit slow up in the Bradley County, Cleveland area from an earlier wreck. As of last check, it was still limping along there on 75 southbound near APD 40 again, trying to get out of Cleveland, headed towards Chattanooga. It's a little bit slow. This is the way it is in the mornings when we have an accident. Building right now, 24 up through the ridge. Got extra time out here. Plenty of radar. Hey, don't let a slipping transmission make things worse when your car or truck having transmission problems. Come to AMCO Transmissions on Lee Highway. I'm Commander Chuck. You're on time traffic.
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14: Very warm and dry out there through your evening hours with fair skies. Overnight tonight, a few passing clouds. A little muggier overnight, lows upper 60s to near 70. For Friday and Saturday, partly cloudy, hot and humid. Few isolated, widely scattered afternoon showers and storms each day with highs of around 90. 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
1: 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Dan and Shay still to come, and we'll hear from Dierks Bentley as well. Keep it close.
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1: Good afternoon. Still a bit slow up in the Bradley County, Cleveland area from an earlier wreck. As of last check, it was still limping along there on 75 southbound near APD 40 again, trying to get out of Cleveland, headed towards Chattanooga. It's a little bit slow. This is the way it is in the mornings when we have an accident. Building right now, 24 up through the ridge. Got extra time out here. Plenty of radar. 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I'm Commander Chuck. You're on time traffic.
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0: She's been on the road alongside Jody Messina. Quite the 1-2 punch right there. Alexandra Kay and Straight for the Heart. Stay here for even more of the best country. That includes a guy who crosses genre lines with abandon. Shaboozy is just a few minutes away.
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5: Good afternoon. Still a little bit slow up in the Bradley County, Cleveland area from an earlier wreck. As of last check, it was still limping along there on 75 southbound near APD 40 again, trying to get out of Cleveland, headed towards Chattanooga. It's a little bit slow. This is the way it is in the mornings when we have an accident. Building right now, 24 up through the ridge. Got extra time out here. 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I'm Commander Chuck. You're on time traffic.
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11: Now your 104.9 The River Tennessee Valley forecast. Very warm and dry out there through your evening hours with fair skies. Overnight tonight, a few passing clouds. A little muggier overnight, lows upper 60s to near 70. For Friday and Saturday, partly cloudy, hot, humid. Few isolated, widely scattered afternoon showers and storms each day with highs of around 90. 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
2: 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Search and rescue continue. Armando Nori fled his Caracas apartment.
3: 2 hours later, I came back, you know, to grab some things like clothes and water. And I saw the whole thing and was destroyed inside.
2: A federal judge has blocked part of a President Trump executive order that would mandate how states would run their mail-in voting operations. Supreme Court conservative majorities today ruled that the government can keep asylum seekers from entering the U.S. and can cancel the temporary protected status granted to Haitians and Syrians.
4: This was a decision over a policy from the first Trump administration to shut the door at ports of entry across the southern border to prevent migrants from even stepping foot on U.S. soil.
2: ABC's Devin Dwyer. Iran attacked a ship in the Strait of Hormuz with a drone today, says a U.S. official. This is ABC News.
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7: With your news update, I'm Logan Carmichael. The Tennessee Highway Patrol investigators have released new details about the deadly crash that shut down Highway 111 on Cagle Mountain last week. According to THP, the two-vehicle collision happened just after 2 p.m. on June 19th along Tennessee Route 8 and Highway 111. Investigators say a Ford Expedition traveling north crossed the center line and struck a southbound tractor trailer. A 69-year-old woman and 6-year-old child, both from Indiana, were killed in the crash. Three other occupants of the SUV, a 42-year-old woman and two children ages 6 and 9 were injured. The driver of the tractor-trailer, a 56-year-old Tennessee man, was also hurt. Following the collision, the tractor-trailer left the roadway and struck a utility pole near the Cagle Mountain Trading Post, causing power outages in the area while emergency crews worked to clear the scene. Troopers say all six people involved either suffered injuries or died as a result of the crash. No charges are pending. In Marion County, a pickup truck was destroyed in a fire Tuesday night on I-24. The Helltown Volunteer Fire Department responded to the fully engulfed vehicle fire. Firefighters were able to extinguish the blaze, but the truck was a total loss. No injuries were reported. Crews remained on scene for about an hour before returning to service. The cause of the fire has not been released. Tennessee Senator Marsha Blackburn says she's grateful to federal law enforcement after authorities say they disrupted an alleged terror plot targeting a recent UFC event held on the White House grounds. Federal investigators say five suspects are in custody and accused of planning an attack involving explosive drones, sniper fire, and an attempt to storm the White House during the UFC Freedom 250. Court documents indicate Blackburn was among several public officials allegedly identified as potential targets. In a statement, Blackburn called the plot deeply disturbing and thanked the FBI and law enforcement officers for preventing what she described as a potential tragedy. And residents interested in emergency communications and technology will have an opportunity to see amateur radio operators in action this weekend at Falster Falls. The Nickajack Amateur Radio Club and Southern Plateau Amateur Radio Club will host an ARRL Field Day event beginning at 1 p.m. on Saturday at Fiery Gizzard State Park. Visitors can observe portable radio stations, learn how amateur radio supports emergency communications, and watch operators make contacts across the country and around the world. FCC amateur radio license testing will also be offered beginning at 3 p.m. Organizers say the event is free and open to the public. 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
9: Good afternoon. Still a bit slow up in the Bradley County, Cleveland area from an earlier wreck. As of last check, it was still limping along there on 75 southbound near APD 40 again, trying to get out of Cleveland, headed towards Chattanooga. It's a little bit slow. This is the way it is in the mornings when we have an accident. Building right now, 24 up through the ridge. Got extra time out here. Plenty of radar. 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Come to AMCO Transmissions on Lee Highway. I'm Commander Chuck. You're on time traffic.
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7: Good afternoon. Still a little bit slow up in the Bradley County Cleveland area from an earlier wreck. As of the last check, it was still limping along there on 75 southbound near APD 40 again, trying to get out of Cleveland, headed towards Chattanooga. It's a little bit slow. This is the way it is in the mornings when we have an accident. Building right now, 24 up through the ridge. Got extra time out here. Plenty of radar. 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I'm Commander Chuck. You're on time traffic.
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12: Fair skies will continue through your nighttime hours. Not as mild overnight. Lows upper 60s to near 70. For Friday and Saturday, more typical summertime weather. Partly cloudy, hot and humid. A few isolated to widely scattered showers and storms moving in from the west each day with highs of around 90. 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Exit 312 off I-75, 3 miles west toward Rome on Highway 53. And I'm Chief Meteorologist Patrick Hoare.
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3: Good afternoon. Still a bit slow up in the Bradley County, Cleveland area from an earlier wreck. As of last check, it was still limping along there on 75 southbound near APD 40 again, trying to get out of Cleveland, headed towards Chattanooga. It's a little bit slow. This is the way it is in the mornings when we have an accident. Building right now, 24 up through the ridge. Got extra time out here. 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I'm Commander Chuck. You're on time traffic.
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0: He made a splash in that duet with Jason Aldean, his breakout single called Friends Like That. And now he is back for more. This time, with the training wheels off, he is flying solo, John Morgan and Kid Myself. Jordan Davis' breakthrough single is still to come, and Kane Brown with a song for his bride.
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5: Good afternoon. Still a little bit slow up in the Bradley County, Cleveland area from an earlier wreck. As of last check, it was still limping along there on 75 southbound near APD 40 again, trying to get out of Cleveland, headed towards Chattanooga. It's a little bit slow. This is the way it is in the mornings when we have an accident. Building right now, 24 up through the ridge. Got extra time out here. Plenty of radar. Hey, don't let a slipping transmission make things worse. When your car or truck having transmission problems, come to AMCO Transmissions on Lee Highway. I'm Commander Chuck. You're on time traffic.
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10: Clear skies will continue through your nighttime hours. Not as mild overnight. Lows upper 60s to near 70. For Friday and Saturday, more typical summertime weather. Partly cloudy, hot and humid. A few isolated to widely scattered showers and storms moving in from the west each day with highs of around 90. 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Exit 312 off I-75, 3 miles west toward Rome on Highway 53. And I'm Chief Meteorologist Patrick Hoare.
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Welcome to the Praise and Worship Family Hour, hosted by Pastor David Berry. Now join Pastor David and his special guests as they open up God's Word and show us how to make your earth more like heaven.

Welcome to the Praise and Worship Family Hour. I'm Pastor Dave Berry, and as usual, to my left is Brother Mark Mahaffey from the Word of Hope broadcast on Sunday afternoon at 1 o'clock. Welcome. I can feel the presence of God in here already. I got here a little early. I wasn't rushing around and all that stuff. Got in here and got my mind right. I needed about 10 more errands, but I figured I'm not going to get done anyway, so what's the point? I might as well just go ahead and wait. So I come in here and got my mind on the Lord and feel His presence in here. I'm anxious to get into the Word.

0: We now invite you to join us for Back to the Name of Jesus with Prophet David Wooden, praise and worship leader Audra Wooden, now to the studios for Back to the Name of Jesus.
1: Good evening, everyone. I'm happy to have you here. I'm happy to be here. And today is the first day of September 2022. And so we are live here at the studio, I'm glad to be back. I've been out for a little while. I've been playing some reruns. I hope y'all have enjoyed that. But my sister's here with me too, and we're going to try to do mostly some songs for you that I felt really, really impressed to do. And, you know, we hadn't had a chance to practice. We got over here early, but we had some technical difficulties, or we just didn't have time, really, I guess. And so I guess we'll be practicing as we do it tonight. But I wanted to say something that I feel like the Lord showed me. You know, when we get our new body, and being in the presence of God, our Creator, our fellowship will be completely restored with Him. And you know how on this earth, in this life, you really love somebody, you hug them and you just don't feel like you can get close enough to them. You just want to hug them so close to you, and you never do feel like you really, it's enough. You just want to get closer, and you can't get as close as you want to get. I know I felt that way, and I'm just assuming a lot of people have felt that way. But you know, when we get our body, you know, it's going to be a completeness without even touching each other. You say, well, you know, I want to hug somebody when I get to heaven. I want to hug the Lord. I don't know that we'll be doing that. We might, but it won't be like it is here on this earth, because you'll already have that feeling, that closeness that you're trying to get here on this earth when you hug somebody, when you want to be close to them and you don't feel like you can get close enough. You'll have that feeling because it's done spiritually. That's why we can't accomplish it in this body. But when we have that completeness, it'll be continuous, eternally, forever. It'll be like one big continuous hug for everybody that's in heaven with you and the Lord God Himself, without even having to touch them. It'll be that long, continuous hug, you know, times infinity, you know, raised to the, it's like having an everlasting hug raised to the power of infinity. That's what I wrote down here. I just wanted to share that with you. And, you know, there's a lot of things that I've been watching. You can turn on Discovery Channel. You can turn on Science Channel and other channels, the news too, YouTube, all the signs. People know that something is happening in this world. Something different is happening. They're saying global warming's causing all of it or some of it or whatever. But the Ring of Fire, the earthquakes, everything, everybody knows that that's happening. But everybody is ignoring it. Just Jesus said it would be like in the days of Noah. When Noah built the ark, he preached 120 years. While he built the ark, it took him that long to build that boat and to get everything ready, to get everything prepared. It was a lot to do. So he preached, but everybody ignored him. And I believe they saw the signs, especially as it got closer. I believe they saw things, the atmosphere changing, things happening that they didn't used to see, things different, but they still ignored him. Just like people are ignoring the signs today. Oh, well, that's something else. Oh, well, that's this or that. Same thing they said until God shut the door and nobody could open it. And the Bible says the flood came and carried them all away, except for the ones that were in the ark. And that was Noah and his sons and their wife, and Noah's wife. 8 people, I believe, is who it was. I just wanted to share that with you. I just hate to see people ignoring the obvious that Jesus' return is very, very close. You know, it was back in about 2009 that I said in church one day, and I'm not saying I was prophesying, but it kind of seems like a prophecy now as I look back. I said, I feel like something is going to happen in the year 2020 or by the year 2020. And well, we know what happened. I didn't know what it was, but it was the pandemic, the coronavirus. So, and I said, and then I felt like something about the year 2030. Now, a lot of people are saying that the time is so close that they believe that the tribulation is going to start in this decade and maybe be done, maybe this year or next year. If you're watching the news as close as I am, you're seeing that a lot of things are shaping up to fulfill. Of course, if you don't know the Bible, then you don't know if it's fulfilling it or not. But if you know the Bible, you see that it is shaping up to fulfill the scriptures of his return. You know, the whole scriptures are about Jesus. It's all been about Jesus. Even the Old Testament was about a Savior that was coming. And then in the New Testament, Jesus, it was about a Savior that had come. And then now we get into the last book of the New Testament, Revelation. It's about a Savior that's going to come back. It's all been from Genesis to Revelation. It's all been about Jesus. And I've titled my show, Back to the Name of Jesus. You know, you may be a better person than I am. You may live better than I do. I don't know. But if you've not been born again, if you've not given your life over to God and say, I want to live the way you want me to live, and I want to read your scriptures. And he said, if you love me, you'll keep my commandments. Well, you know, maybe somebody says, well, you don't keep his commandments. You know, if I don't, I try very hard to, and I get forgiveness if I mess up. But yeah, I think I'm pretty close to keep his commandments. But I know what they are from the scripture. But no, I'm not perfect in any way. And people, there may be people that don't even go to church that live as good a life as I do. May help people, may give money to the poor. They may not say wrong things. They may have a good heart. But Jesus said, you have to be born again. And that's a spiritual thing, that you have to come to the realization that your relationship with God was destroyed when Adam sinned, and that God sent his son to restore that relationship. And until you come to him and accept that, then you've not been born again. It's a real simple thing to do, but people, they just put it off, or they ignore it, or they think that they don't need it. But anyway, I wanted to say those things. I don't really have a message prepared to preach, because I wanted us to sing tonight. And I hope you enjoy the songs. I hope we do the Lord justice. I wanted to sing this song, especially, and we're going to start off with it. Give me just a minute to, I thought I put them on there. I'm sorry that we might be.
2: Don't see it.
1: This might be your copies right here. Here you go. I'm sorry that we're a little out of order, but we're going to do the best we can for the Lord. That's what we're going to do. And I'm going to move over here just a little bit.

Praise the Lord. Jesus came for that purpose. He said, for this purpose came I into the world. That was the only reason he came, was to hang on that cross. It was all planned out in the very first of Genesis, where it says, in the beginning. That word, those three words are English translation for one Hebrew word called Bereshit. That means in the beginning, in Hebrew, it's all one word. And in that one word are about five other words that you can make out of the first two letters, then the first three letters, then the two letters, like the second and third letter. There's five words in that word. And what they mean, and the very last one, is a cross. Just the cross. And that was their letter for that. And what it actually means when you study it out is the Son, the Prince, came out of his dwelling place in order to be crushed or to crush. And it actually means both, because the first time he came, he was crushed. But the second time, he's coming back to crush the ungodly that have rebelled, that have refused. All the doors that have been opened, they will have to be judged if they don't accept him. And that's what the very first of Genesis said. It's called the prophecy of Bereshit, if you want to look it up or have any more to read about it or anything. I want to do one more song that was on my mind, and then I'm going to let Audra sing. I'm going to let her sing a song or two. And let's worship the Lord while we're doing that. I'm going to have to get me a drink of water. I'm just being really informal tonight. Think about the words to this song.

0: Thank you, Lord. Praise God. Audrey, I'm going to let you have a say, a song.
1: Well, I don't really have a lot to say. I just was listening to you when you were talking, and it reminded me of a contemporary Christian music song I used to listen to called Heaven is a Long Hello.
0: Yeah.
1: Yeah. And I like that song. I could not try to even sing it, but it's a real happy song. And I look forward to that. No more goodbyes.
0: Yes, me too. It's not going to be what a lot of people think, floating around on clouds. We're going to be standing on ground. There's going to be cities. There's going to be rivers and lakes. It's going to be an incredible place to spend eternity. You know, I don't know what people think, but they're badly mistaken if they think we're just going to float around or stand around in one room or something like that. I don't know.
1: Well, I'm going to try this song. My mom likes it, and I'm going to try to sing it for her, but I haven't sung it in probably 2 or 3 years, so I may slaughter it, but I'm doing it for the Lord, so hopefully the Lord will bless it and multiply it and make it better than what I can do.

0: listen, some too. I gotta breathe.
1: Yeah, I always sing those old songs that are not, I guess, slow songs.
0: I sing a lot of slow songs too. Yeah.
1: But you pick it up a little bit there. So, have you got another one?
0: I'm not sure.
1: Well, here's Give Me Jesus, but you don't have to sing that one.
0: I figure I've worn that one out. I'd like to sing the Revelation song, but I don't. Okay. You might have to help me. I don't know what key, if this is a good key for me or you. Or
1: well, I'll try to help you a little bit.
0: Whatever. Can you see it?
1: I can a little bit.
0: I can a little bit too. I don't know if I can see it good enough. So y'all pray for me. I had COVID about, 3 or 4 weeks ago. I done lost track of it now. Second time I've had it, and it wasn't as bad as the first time, thank the Lord. But I get winded real easy. So,
1: you know, the doctor told her that she'd never recover and have to wear oxygen for the rest of her life the first time. And I told her, I don't believe that. You don't see no oxygen on her. And her oxygen's up at good levels now. Lord, you don't listen to people. You listen to what says the word of the Lord. He said he'd take care of us.
0: I like this song because it glorifies God. You know, it comes from, it's called the Revelation song because it comes from Revelation where it talks about holy, holy, holy Lord God Almighty. Worthy is the Lamb that was slain from the foundation of the earth. I like it because it lifts him up, and that's what this is all about. It's not about me. It's not about anybody but Jesus. So he is the Lamb.
1: Right.
0: He is the Lion and the Lamb. Sorry. Okay, here we go.

much time do we have? Okay, so we, I think, have come to the end of our program for the most part, except for the going off as he plays the music as we go off. But I wanted to just have a prayer real quick. Father, I ask that your word go forth, that you show us what your will is, and help us, Lord, to do what you want us to do, to be ready for your coming, and to take it seriously, and not let the enemy of our soul destroy our eternal life. Please help the people that have heard this. Please, Lord, have mercy and salvation. In Jesus' name, amen. Thank you for watching. Jesus.

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0: Always good to welcome in new faces, new voices, new folks to get to know. Gavin Adcock is among them. The song is Wannabe. I'm Steve Brewer. Make it a great one. Chris Young is standing by.
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11: Clear skies will continue through your nighttime hours. Not as mild overnight. Lows upper 60s to near 70. For Friday and Saturday, more typical summertime weather. Partly cloudy, hot and humid. A few isolated to widely scattered showers and storms moving in from the west each day with highs of around 90. 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Exit 312 off I-75, 3 miles west toward Rome on Highway 53. And I'm Chief Meteorologist Patrick Hoare.
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